0: question of the day. Is it all right? Is it okay? Is it fair to have someone stand in a parking spot to save it for you?
1: Nope.
0: While other people are trying to look for parking. Parking now is rare anywhere, dog.
1: You can't park anywhere for free anymore.
0: I got a ticket. Remember at the East L.A. Parade?
1: East L.A. Parade.
0: For a permit.
2: That's all you gotta do.
0: Huh?
2: Just get the handicap placard. That's all you gotta
0: do. Nah, dog. See, like a fake one? Like a use my dad's? Nah, bro. I'm not doing that.
1: We use Nico's parents in the city, in the Bay.
0: Really? I couldn't do it. I couldn't do it.
1: It's in the Bay.
3: Yeah. Back
1: it's in the Bay. What are they gonna do?
0: It doesn't count.
1: LA just losing it right now.
0: What do you think?
4: So I want to say no way, no how. It's not okay. I wouldn't even want to park in a spot that somebody's holding because I feel if I take that spot, they will key my car. So I'm not. I wouldn't even want that confrontation.
0: No, that's right. You come back and your tires just slashed because someone couldn't handle that you took their spot.
4: Not worth it. So find another parking spot. Safer. Yeah, or maybe just don't even go there. Go somewhere else.
1: Change your whole day. Change all your plans.
3: Change your plans.
0: Change everything.
1: Honestly, you sound like me.
3: I'll need to go to work.
0: Just throw away the whole day?
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0: Real 92.3, LA's new home for hip-hop, the crucial question of the day. Boom. So is it okay? Is it fair? Is it all right to have somebody save a parking spot for you? Like, physically stand there and, you know, block off the space so no one else parks there? What do you think?
1: So I want to say no way, no how. It's not okay. I wouldn't even want to park in a spot that somebody's holding because I feel if I take that spot, they will key my car. So I wouldn't even want that confrontation.
0: No, that's right. You come back and your tires just slashed because someone couldn't handle that you took their spot.
1: Not worth it. So find another parking spot, safer. Yeah, or maybe just don't even go there. Go somewhere else.
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3: Yeah, yeah.
0: Yo, let's get back to it. 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
4: 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New LMA on the way. Leon Thomas and Ludacris. Luda. Right after this Dave Rain Dance, it's Real 92.3.
5: Let's get the party started. See you at the bar, you was hardly talking. That's when I knew that your heart was scarring. Friends to lovers need a part to star in. Like, wait, babe.

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1: Yes.
0: Cardi's on stage tonight?
2: Cardi is on stage tonight. So is BTS. So I can't wait to see the behind-the-scenes pictures of Cardi meeting BTS.
0: Oh, BTS with BTS and Cardi.
2: Yeah, BTS and Cardi.
0: BTS with BTS, yeah.
2: Ooh, yeah. Apparently, look, the rumor is...
0: What's up?
2: Allegedly, that Snoop tomorrow will be having a special guest.
0: Ooh, word.
2: Who that special guest is, I truly do not know.
0: Okay.
2: But
0: Dre like Vegas?
2: Obviously, iHeart Festival weekend, we're going to be posting about it. Our socials are going to be posting about it.
0: Follow
2: Look up iHeart Festival 2026, House of Music 2026. It's a lot of great things happening this weekend.
3: I'll be roaming backstage, so maybe I'll find out before the world and just tap into the IG.
0: Maybe.
2: Just take it to IG.
1: Sneak it, bro.
0: Sneak peek, you feel me?
3: Stay tapped into the socials.
0: That's right. A lot of people think backstage is like this glamorous place.
3: Oh, no.
0: I mean, it's just, it's crazy.
3: It's not. Yeah.
0: People are moving.
2: Oh, yeah.
0: There's people with trays of sushi running around. There's just,
3: I almost got hit by a camera last year.
0: Sushi, you can't eat, by the way.
2: Really?
0: You almost got hit by a camera?
3: Like, you know, they had the roaming cameras in the crowd.
0: Yeah, yeah.
3: I literally almost got smacked by one of them.
0: Oh, the crane almost smacked you?
3: The crane almost got me, bro.
2: Chris took a big bag of popcorn.
0: Remember that?
3: I remember that.
0: Bro, I had a huge bag of popcorn that I found backstage, and I was just walking around feeding everybody.
3: Was that last year?
2: No, that was like two years ago.
0: 2 years ago, yeah. Legendary. That's right. Yo, we'll see you out there this weekend in Vegas for the iHeartRadio Music Festival.
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1: Let's get the party started. See you at the bar, you was hardly talking. That's when I knew that your heart was scarring. Friends to lovers need a part to star in, like, wait, babe, let me

0: Real 92.3, LA's new home for hip-hop. It is the Crew Show. The headlines, the gossip, the tea. Let's get to it. Jackie Ramirez, what's good?
1: West Side Whimsy is out now. Jhené Aiko, and she is she's like kind of, she's backtracking on some claims, okay? Because a lot of people are saying that a couple of tracks on West Side Whimsy, He Belongs, and the other one is called Ceiling Freestyle.
0: Yep.
1: A lot of people are saying, yo, this is about Sean, like it's kind of crazy, yada, yada, yada. Because in the Ceilings Freestyle, she points to major mistakes in a relationship with someone who treated her like an option. She also poses some questions like, who the F is Lisa? Who the F is Paige? Who the F is Brittany? On He Belongs, she was asserting to some stuff that you can't turn a fling into a real thing, promise to a wedding ring, or a hoe into a husband.
0: I love that line.
1: So a lot of people are like, yo. There was a certain tweet that said Jhené Aiko sings about catching Big Sean cheating on her new album, West Side Whimsy. She responds, song is not about him. Now here's the thing. I'm sorry, girl.
0: Is it?
1: I think it is.
0: I don't think it is.
1: You don't think it is?
0: No, because she's been in a few relationships, a few public relationships.
1: Well,
0: I have
1: looked up her dating history.
0: All right. Who do we got? Childish Gambino.
1: So, Childish Gambino was in 2013.
0: Yeah.
1: Dot was 20... Not K. Ooh. Not K. Dot. Record producer. Dot the Genius.
0: Dot is on the album, though.
1: 2014 through 2016. Bow Wow, very briefly. Very briefly
0: she's
1: in
0: definitely
1: 2010.
0: Talking about Bow Wow.
1: And then... a guy named Orion.
0: Orion, that's her first baby daddy, right?
1: Yeah.
0: Omarion's brother.
1: Yes. In 2005 to 2008. And then right after all of those, it's Big Sean, which is looks like her longest relationship. So
0: they got a baby too, dog.
1: And right now she's currently dating Larry June, so I don't think she'd be talking about the current man.
0: Not yet. That'll be the next album.
2: Could there be one, though, that people don't know about that may not have been public, though?
0: There might be. There could be. Yeah, there could be. I saw her at Disneyland with something. Never mind.
2: Whoa.
0: Never mind.
1: As a woman, I'm telling you right now.
0: Intuition?
1: I think it's about Sean.
0: It could
1: be. But then again,
0: it could be speculating.
2: How about this?
1: I'm messy. This is called the cheese man for a reason.
0: Not for sure.
2: Or we can just have Cruz jump at her DMs and ask her.
0: No way.
2: Yeah.
0: I'm not asking her at all. Yeah. No.
1: Do it right now. That's all I got for the cheese man.
0: Right. Yo, hey, this is Jackie Ramirez. 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

0: away classics, and one of those songs is Blow the Whistle. Too Short talks about the impact of Blow the Whistle next. 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It's the Crew Show, Real 92.3 on this Friday.
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27: My baby just texted, she don't let me no more. 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

0: on Netflix right now. 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From Joe Coy. That's our guy, Joe Coy. Now, this special is dedicated to his stepfather, Fred. Find out who Fred is right now. Listen to this.
1: Yeah, man. I needed Fred. Fred came into my life. Yeah,
0: yeah, right? You know, and Fred served his country.
1: Yeah.
0: Got hit with a sniper. Was shot multiple times.
1: Yeah.
0: Saw a lot of crazy things at war.
1: Yeah.
0: And damn. And then pulled Joe Coy aside and was like, listen, I've seen so many things at war.
1: No, don't give it away, bro.
0: Don't give it away?
1: No,
0: with his arm dangling because a sniper almost blew his arm off.
1: Yeah.
0: And then he told Joe Coy that, you know, he told him something.
1: Don't give it away.
0: It's in the special. It's in the special.
1: Yeah, it's in the special.
0: And then after all that, your mom still made him get a job.
1: Yeah.
0: That's crazy, dog.
1: She made him become a mailman, bro. That's
2: a
1: true. All my uncles were mailmen.
0: Twice retired.
1: Yeah, he served the post office for 20 years, bro.
0: Salute to Fred. Blue in the Face is out right now. The funniest comedy special in the world. It's on Netflix. Joe Coy, it's the Crew Show. Let's get back to it. That is Nico Blitz. What do you got coming up?
3: Let's get it, man. Any requests at NICO, a.k.a. Blitz. But before then, Jack Harlow and right now, Mariah the Scientist.

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0: Rolling on your Friday, Los Angeles. We in here, man. Tap in with us, 877-817-2888. We got the homie DJ BAD in the mix, some Don Toliver on deck, some Post Malone as well. Kicking things off, though, Detroit. If you missed our interview with this guy, Skillababy, it is on the website, real923la.com. This is Chris Breezy. It's called Face Car. Turn us up.

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2: What a deal, man?
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1: Not the blue one?
2: No, she did not get the Glacier Blue. Oh, or okay. The Burgundy was the other one,
1: was
2: I thought.
1: The silver one's the boring one.
2: I don't know. That's what she got. But look, everyone's talking about some of the features on the new iOS, including one that will allow you, let's say you're married or you're in a relationship and you are sharing your location with your significant other.
1: Right, right.
2: You can turn off your location to specific people discreetly and then turn it back on discreetly without them knowing.
1: Oh, that sounds like that's for cheaters.
2: It sounds messy as hell.
1: Hey, Sam, why you hit that? You here for the cheaters?
2: Listen, I'm curious, James. If you could get an iPhone to do anything, what would it be?
1: I want them to bring a physical keyboard somehow.
2: A physical keyboard?
1: I would... BlackBerry.
2: So my Android phone has a privacy screen I could turn on and off to where it essentially makes the screen look like you bought one of those, you know, screen covers that makes
1: privacy
2: screen. Yeah, so if they could do that, that'd be great. But look, Stay By Your Radio coming up. We got the Daily Hit on the way.

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1: What it do, bro?
0: Chris Breezy's residuals on the way, some Weekend and Playboi Carti, and some Kendrick. All on deck, plus the Daily Hate. LA, what are you hating on? 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

0: when moms put their grown children, their five-year-old children, in strollers. I don't understand it. Don't get it. Hate it.
1: Yes. Like, yo, you got a five-year-old. He can walk.
2: Yeah, get your ass up.
0: Yeah, walk. Yeah. Exactly.
1: I agree. This is something I can stand behind fully as somebody who, I've been around a lot of white trash in my life.
2: Hey, this is true, but as a fat kid, I did appreciate my mom pushing me around at 6 years old. So thank you, Mom. Forget what this lady talking about.
1: What kind of obese six-year-old were you?
2: Hey, it is what it
1: You're
2: is.
1: You're part of the problem. You and your mom are hating on James. Anyway, appreciate you calling.
0: Thanks.
1: If you got something you want to hate on too, man, hit us 877-817-2888. Kendrick Lamar and AZ Chikes, Peekaboo's on the way. Plus, we're going to talk about it, man. If you're into that Lindsey Clancy trial, big thing going on this weekend. We're going to break it down after this one. Cardi B, she's headlining the iHeartRadio Music Festival tonight in Vegas. It's AHA on Real

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0: It's the Bootleg Kev Show. So Lindsay Clancy, she has been in the news nonstop over the murder trial. Her three kids were killed. Yeah. She obviously said she was insane at the time. It ended in a mistrial. Well, her ex-husband, Patrick Clancy, he's going to be on the news this weekend, James. When is this interview running?
1: It's going to run on Sunday on 60 Minutes. He's doing a whole interview. He tired of TikTokers being detectives and accusing him of killing the kids.
0: And my wife thinks that he's the one who did it for sure.
1: Oh, damn.
0: We got the No Cap News coming up next. Keep it locked. Get ready to shake it. I went deaf on it. The-

0: 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Let's move. 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

0: 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We got the No Cap News Report on your Friday on the way. James finds the wildest stories in the world, and we break them down. What you got, James?
1: I want to be very clear. I'm always here for a good crash out. Sometimes you got to crash out on somebody, but when you're on an airplane, you got to calm your ass down before you can't fly no more.
0: All right, we're going to talk about that up next, man. 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

0: tell you what's going on in these streets, man. And you know why. Giving it to you straight, no filter. Let's go.
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2: What to do, bro?
1: Time for the No Cap News. James, what is going on?
2: Someone that was obviously drunk was on a United Airlines, and she had too much to drink, and one of the flight attendants had tried to cut her off. But when they tried to cut her off, she attacked the flight attendant, and then she tried to open the door mid-flight. She said, if you're going to cut me off, I'm cutting the flight off.
1: Oh, hell no. Nah. You open that door mid-flight, man, I'm going to kick you right through that thing.
2: First of all, you're going to be too scared.
1: You know, no, that's fair. I'm staying right in my seat. Oh, I'm like, ah! We're going to get sucked out of the plane!
2: You better not go walk up to that. But why people keep getting drunk and then messing up their life for the rest of their life because they can't fly?
1: Yeah, she's on the no-fly list forever.
2: Yeah, 100%. She's facing federal charges right now.
1: By the way, she'll get out of jail if she goes to jail. And when she gets out, she's going to have to take Greyhound everywhere.
2: I know y'all can't see her, but she looks like she'd be drinking a lot.
1: Yeah, she looks like a reject of Orange County Housewives or something. Oh, anyway, stay by your radio. Coming up next, man, we got to talk about it. A friend of ours just got broken up with over his financial status. Attorney.
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0: It is the Bootleg Kev Show with James Andre Jefferson Jr.
1: What to do, man?
0: All right, a buddy of ours has been dating a girl for 6 months. Things seemed like they were starting to get serious, and then she broke up with him.
1: Oh, damn.
0: Now, he said it's because he makes a significant amount of money less than her.
1: Oh, okay. I see what's going on.
0: And that they were planning, like, a trip in October, November.
1: That she was going to have to pay for, I'm assuming.
0: Well, he was realizing, like, all of the places that she wanted to go to, his budget and how much he could afford couldn't match.
1: And she was probably like, let's go to Paris. She's like, no, I don't go to the aquarium.
0: He's like, I can go to Vegas.
1: That's about it.
0: Yeah. Anyway, she ended up ending it, and he's like, I know it's because I didn't make enough money to be with her, because she makes good money. She's a lawyer.
1: Yeah, that's fair.
0: So I'm just curious. I want to hear from the ladies. Ladies, in this particular situation, could you be with a man who makes a serious chunk less than you financially? Like, if a guy makes so much more less than you, maybe he's got a dream, maybe he's in school, but you're the breadwinner. Could you be with that person? 877-817-2888. We're taking your calls up next.

I just messed up the whole program. Oh. I beat her off the wall, knocked her down, get nasty on cam. She know I love her right, all night, alright. Turn off the lights, I'm beating like a mic. Tell her don't.

0: All right, let's talk about it, man. Ladies, we have a buddy of ours. He was in a six-month relationship, and the girl he was dating was a lawyer, and she made a lot more money than him.
1: Damn.
0: They were trying to plan a little vacation for November, and his budget wasn't adding up to where she was trying to go, so she broke up with him.
1: Hey, sometimes that gotta happen.
0: With that being said, I want to hear from the ladies right now. Ladies, if you are the breadwinner, if you make a significant amount more money than your man or than a guy, can you be in a relationship with that guy? 877-817-2888. What's going on?
2: I definitely think it's an ebb and flow of things. I feel like with a man, I'd have to know what his goals are, where he's heading, what his future is like. Because, like, maybe if he's making a little bit less money now, it won't be forever. So maybe it's like, I can support you for now, but you got to make sure at one point you are taking, like, the lead. Now, at the same time, I've always kind of been an independent woman. So I'm like, I don't need you, but I'm also a princess, so I would like you.
0: Independent, but she wants to be taken care of. Look at that.
1: It is what it is.
0: Yeah, shout out to the princesses out there. All right, look, 877-817-2888. What about you, ma'am? Do you think you could be with a man who makes less money than you by a lot?
3: No, why would I do that? That doesn't even make sense. Now, if he does make less than me, I shouldn't be able to tell. Now, what he does with that, that's his business. But more than dating, probably not.
0: So she's okay to date the guy, hang out with him, maybe a little, you know, get drunk at Applebee's, head back to the crib, get freaky, but she ain't gonna move in with him.
1: Paying for the date then, if that's the case.
0: At Applebee's, the poor bruh.
1: Oh, there you go.
0: Hey, man. Hey, we out here grinding, trying to make it happen, ladies. All right, give us a chance. 877-817-2888. That is the number. Your thoughts on this? Coming up, Spider-Man breaking more records on the way.
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1: What a go, bro?
0: It's official. The Spider-Man movie that just dropped is the most successful, biggest box office hit of all time. It has broken all the records.
1: Take that, James Cameron. You thought you was going to have that title forever, huh?
0: Yeah, I forgot. Avatar was the record holder before.
1: And Titanic's crazy. He got both of them in the top three.
0: Yes, sir. Anyway, yo, stay by your radio. The People's Mix is on the way.
2: God knows. 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
1: What a deal, though?
0: Hey, man, shout out to our brother AZ Chike. We got to chop it up with him a couple of weeks ago. His new album is officially out now.
1: Come on, man.
0: We talked with him about Kendrick's involvement with this album, and he asked us not to share this part of the interview until today.
1: Oh, let's do it then.
0: So we're going to break it down up next with AZ Chike and Kendrick's involvement of his new project that is out everywhere. That's next. It's the Blue Light Cap.

0: It's the Bootleg Kev Show with James Andre Jefferson Jr. What it do, man? Exclusive AZ Chike new album is out now everywhere. No Rest for the Wicked. Go support it now. We interviewed him a couple of weeks ago and spoke with him exclusively about Kendrick Lamar and his involvement with this project behind the scenes. He's essentially executive produced this album, but Chike did not want us to share that part of the interview until today. So here is AZ Chike and myself speaking about Kung Fu Kenny's involvement in the new album.
1: With Wave and Dot, I recently was in there with them and we just arranged the whole album. The whole thing with them is intention, and it's like music IQ, like the sonics, how many moments you having in a song, how sticky it is, like, you get what I'm saying? Like, it's all these things, and it depends on what you're working on. It's a lot, but somehow, somewhere, I've soaked it in, like, you get what I'm saying? And it's setting yourself up for where you are in life. Like,
0: when you go through that process, do you have to kind of like cut some of your kids off that like you're like, I love this song, but it just doesn't fit the thing?
1: They did that to me. I was arguing with them about a song. It was another one with a nice feature. I'm a big fan of the feature. And Don and them was like, we got to take this bit off. Like, not take it off like it's bad. It was like, I already heard you say that on this album. Like, we got to.
0: It's the intent thing.
1: Yeah. And I'm like, bro, I don't know about that. And I swear in his words, he said, you know how many money trees and cartoons and cereals I had to take off my album? And after that, he had me beat. I ain't had nothing else to say.
0: And cartoons and cereal never even made it on an album.
1: So you get what I'm saying? So I shut the fuck up. I said, yeah. Before that, I'm like, hey, I don't know, bro. This is too good. Like, I'm like, I'll change my verse. If you already heard it, I'll say something else.
0: I'll say some new shit.
1: Yeah. He like, man, nah. I'm like, let's see. But it was a method to the madness. Like, you know what I'm saying? Like, once I seen where that was with everything, and I'm like, okay, cool.
0: The plane was landed.
1: Yeah. It all makes sense. It's not nothing you're going to get on the first try. Like, you got to really sit with that shit.
0: By the way, the new album is fire.
1: I love it.
0: He's got two Tyler, the Creator features on there. It's called No Rest for the Wicked. It is incredible. So go support that new AZ Chike album and go watch that full interview. If you want to check it out unedited, at Bootleg Kev on YouTube. We're jumping into People's Mix up next.
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0: 877-817-2888 is the number. Pick up that phone. Let us know if you got anything you want to hear. 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All right, it's Friday, man. We're getting ready for the weekend. Let's kick things off with some brand new music right now. Belly Gang Cushington, that WTF. Go.

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1: 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We're going to break that down in a few. First things first, let's get into some new music. T.I.P., Summer Walker, and Won't. 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
1: What it do, boo?
0: All right, Macklemore, they're saying, is the first artist where you have to separate the art from the person, but in reverse. Because what? People love him as a person, but seemingly hate his music.
1: Oh, okay. I see. It might be some truth there.
0: Well, that being said, Macklemore has pledged $1 million of his own money to help people in Palestine and in Gaza who are dealing with what's going on over there right now, and has challenged Robert Kraft, the owner of the Patriots, to do the same thing.
1: I know Robert Kraft is using money to go to little parlors and whatnot to get some work done.
0: Yeah, 2019, he did get arrested at a massage parlor for soliciting prostitution. He did get off, though.
1: Because he's rich, that's why.
0: That's fair. And he got off in more than one way. Anyway, stay by your radio. Coming up next, we got the No Cap News on the way.
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2: I used to think about immature things. 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

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Zodiac sign, it must be a Gemini moon. 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

0: Show, man, coming up. We got that No Cap News on the way. James, what's going on?
1: Hey, we got the female Dejan Love, but a little bit more deadlier. Let's just say that.
0: This lady deserves to be in prison.
1: And it happens more than you think.
0: We're going to talk about it.

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1: Hey, we're gonna tell you what's going on in these streets, man.
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1: Giving it to you straight, no filter.
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6: 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Time for the No Cap News right now. What's going on,
7: fellas? Hear me out. If you're going upstairs at the hotel and you think the girl that you're going up there with is too attractive and is too good to be true, it's more than likely true, because this woman is reportedly seducing drug men, stealing over $100,000 in Rolexes alone.
6: Yo, listen, let me tell you something. As somebody who has spent a lot of time in one of our favorite cities, Las Vegas.
7: Okay. They say that's the second spot, but Miami is where this happened.
6: When I used to live there, you would see the drunk guys on the casino floor, like the older bros or the fatter bros.
7: I seen it.
6: Get taken advantage of, get taken up to the room, and then you would just always hear like, yo, these girls will take you up to your room and shake you down. They'll rob you.
7: And
6: you'll
7: they
6: wake
7: take
6: up.
7: Everything.
6: You'll wake up in your bed like, where's my watch? Where's my wallet? What the hell? I don't remember anything last night.
7: So what's worse, this or Dejan Love?
6: This.
7: 100%.
6: Yeah, Dejan Love shows you a lot about how stupid and gullible people are.
7: 100%.
6: But he physically wasn't drugging people.
7: Yeah, you can't be drugging people.
6: Money-wise, I'm sure this guy, he got $1.3 million he took off these young ladies. So it is what it is. Stay by your radio. Coming up, we got the Daily Hate. Keep it locked.
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0: And for adults with type 2 diabetes and known heart disease, Jardiance can lower the risk of cardiovascular death, too. 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
1: 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The Daily Hate is coming up. If you got something you want to hate on, man, let us know about it. 877-817-2888. Leave us a voicemail. Tell us what's got you pissed off on this Friday. James, anything you're hating on?
2: People that stink and broke at the same time. You got to pick a struggle.
1: The broke, stinky people are hated on. What are you hating on, man? Get at us. 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

0: Hey, I'm calling to leave a daily hate. My daily hate is the fact that one person can ruin just a whole country just by having a disagreement or an argument with another country and then leaving the whole disaster for everybody else to clean up. And I really, really, really, really hope that the next leader comes along and actually does some good rather than make a whole bunch of mess and worry for everybody else. That's my daily hate.
1: Oh, man. Yeah, listen, bro, I feel you. The world is a scary place right now, and it's pretty obvious who's to blame.
2: Yeah. Anyway. Oh, I know what you're trying to say.
1: Nah, Donald is what I'm trying to say.
2: Yeah, obviously.
1: If you got something you want to hate on, 877-817-2888. That is the number. Leave us a voicemail. Coming up next, let's talk about it. Big interview on TV this weekend, especially if you've been following the Lindsey Clancy case.

0: It's the Bootleg Kev Show. So Lindsay Clancy, she has been in the news nonstop over the murder trial. Her three kids were killed. Yeah. She obviously said she was insane at the time. It ended in a mistrial. Well, her ex-husband, Patrick Clancy, he's going to be on the news this weekend, James. When is this interview running?
1: It's going to run on Sunday on 60 Minutes. He's doing a whole interview. He's tired of TikTokers being detectives and accusing him of killing the kids.
0: And my wife thinks that he's the one who did it for sure.
1: Oh, damn.
0: Anyway, we're getting up out of here, man. Enjoy your weekend. Be safe. Back at it Monday, y'all. It's the Bootleg Kev Show.
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0: And for adults with type 2 diabetes and known heart disease, Jardiance can lower the risk of cardiovascular death, too. Prescription Jardiance Empagliflozin 10 or 25 milligram tablets are used to lower blood sugar along with diet and exercise in adults with type 2 diabetes. Jardiance is not for use to lower blood sugar in people with type 1 diabetes and not for people with type 2 diabetes who have severe kidney disease. Serious side effects include increased ketones in blood or urine and infection in the area between and around the anus and genitals called the perineum. Both may be fatal. 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
1: What it do, bro?
0: Rolling on your Friday. Los Angeles, we in here, man. Tap in with us, 877-817-2888. We got the homie DJ B.A.D. in the mix, some Don Toliver on deck, some Post Malone as well. Kicking things off, though, Detroit. If you missed our interview with this guy, Skillababy, it is on the website, real923la.com. This is Chris Breezy. It's called Face.

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2: What it do, bro?
1: 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If you want to cheat on your significant other, apparently the new iPhone will help you get away with it.
2: Oh, Lord, I don't want that.
1: We're breaking the details down up next. First, though, out of Compton, man, Little Goat D3, Roddy Ricch, it's girls on Real 92.3. Who's bad?

0: I think it's silver.
1: Not the blue one?
2: No, she did not get the glacier blue. Oh, or okay. The burgundy was the other one.
1: The silver one's the boring one.
2: I don't know. That's what she got. But look, everyone's talking about some of the features on the new iOS, including one that will allow you, let's say you're married or you're in a relationship and you are sharing your location with your significant other.
1: Right, right.
2: You can turn off your location to specific people discreetly and then turn it back on discreetly without them knowing.
1: Oh, that sounds like that's for cheaters.
2: Sounds messy as hell.
1: Hey, Sam, why you hit that? You here for the cheaters?
2: Listen, I'm curious, James. If you could get an iPhone to do anything, what would it be?
1: I want them to bring a physical keyboard somehow.
2: A physical keyboard?
1: I miss the BlackBerry.
2: So my Android phone has a privacy screen I could turn on and off to where it essentially makes the screen look like you bought one of those, you know, screen covers that makes
1: privacy
2: it
1: screens.
2: Yeah. So if they could do that, that'd be great. But look, Stay By Your Radio coming up. We got the Daily Hit on the way.
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And for adults with type 2 diabetes and known heart disease, Jardiance can lower the risk of cardiovascular death too. Prescription Jardiance Empagliflozin 10 or 25 milligram tablets are used to lower blood sugar along with diet and exercise in adults with type 2 diabetes. Jardiance is not for use to lower blood sugar in people with type 1 diabetes and not for people with type 2 diabetes who have severe kidney disease. Serious side effects include increased ketones in blood or urine and infection in the area between and around the anus and genitals called the perineum. Both may be fatal. Severe allergic reactions, dehydration, urinary tract or genital yeast infections in men and women, and low blood sugar. Stop taking and tell your doctor right away if you have nausea, vomiting, stomach pain, tiredness, rash, swelling, trouble breathing,

0: nowadays, everybody wanna talk like they got something to say, but nothing comes out when they move their lips, just a bunch of gibberish. But I'm back like they forgot about Dre.
1: Sexy.

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1: What it do, bro?
0: Chris Breezy's residuals on the way, some Weekend and Playboi Carti and some Kendrick. All on deck, plus the Daily Hate. LA, what are you hating on? Leave us a voicemail, 877-817-2888.

0: car.
1: When you know we've been hurt, been down before. 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And we hate po-po, wanna kill us dead in the street for sure. I'm at the preacher's door.

0: put their grown children, their five-year-old children, in strollers. I don't understand it. Don't get it. Hate it.
1: Yes. Like, yo, you got a five-year-old. He can walk.
2: Yeah, get your ass up.
0: Yeah, walk. Yeah, exactly.
1: I agree. This is something I can stand behind fully as somebody who, I've been around a lot of white trash in my life.
2: Hey, this is true. But as a fat kid, I did appreciate my mom pushing me around at 6 years old. So thank you, Mom. Forget what this lady talking about.
1: What kind of obese six-year-old were you?
2: Hey, it is what it
1: You're
2: is.
1: You're part of the problem. You and your mom are hated on, James. Anyway, appreciate you calling.
0: Thanks.
1: If you got something you want to hate on too, man, hit us 877-817-2888. Kendrick Lamar and AZ Chikes, Peekaboo's on the way. Plus, we're going to talk about it, man. If you're into that Lindsey Clancy trial, big thing going on this weekend. We're going to break it down after this one. Cardi B, she's headlining the iHeartRadio Music Festival tonight in Vegas. It's AHA on Real

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0: the Bootleg Kev Show. So Lindsay Clancy, she has been in the news nonstop over the murder trial. Her three kids were killed.
1: Yeah.
0: She obviously said she was insane at the time. It ended in a mistrial. Well, her ex-husband, Patrick Clancy, he's going to be on the news this weekend, James. When is this interview running?
1: It's going to run on Sunday on 60 Minutes. He's doing a whole interview. He's tired of TikTokers being detectives and accusing him of killing the kids.
0: And my wife thinks that he's the one who did it for sure.
1: Oh, damn.
0: We got the No Cap News coming up next. Keep it locked.

0: 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We in the streets.
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1: Oh my God.
0: I'm LV and Y3.
1: Oh my God.
0: King pushing YG.
2: Oh my God. Oh my God. Oh my God. Hey, oh my God. 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Oh my God. Hey, oh my God. Oh my God. Oh my God. Oh my God. Hey, oh my God. Oh my God. Oh my God. Oh my God. Wait, oh my God.
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0: 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We love rap music. Listen, we got a caller on line one. Caller, what's your problem?
1: Hello. I'm on the radio with T-Pain.
0: How's it going?
1: It ain't going good. 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
0: I got just what you need. Brand new Chris Brown, T-Pain. 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

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We're talking about moments in short form, also artist performances, and even flashbacks from the Big Boy vault. And then there's the Big Boy Uncut channel, where we have even more raw conversations after the show. So listen up, subscribe to them all so you don't miss a moment of Big Boy.

I used to think about immature things. 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Is this really your real phone number?

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Zodiac sign, it must be a Gemini moon, cause we about to go half. 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

0: I can probably catch a lawsuit, man. 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
1: Hey, if that really comes through, man, I'll do it for y'all.
0: That's your phone tap coming up next.
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2: It's about that time for your phone tap. This one right here, man. Shout out to our guy, Adrian, that used to work here.
3: Adrian,
2: he worked at the front. He was a security officer at the front. And we called him up to tell him that there was a situation going down and someone was coming down to do some bodily harm to us. Oh, no. Man, this dude had our back like four flat tires.
4: That's right.
2: Let's go to get into your phone tap on the 10s right here. Big Boy's Neighborhood.

0: Hello, this is Adrian, Fight Hard Security.
1: Yo, Adrian, it's Big Boy.
0: Oh, hey, Big Boy, how's it going?
1: We got somebody that's been calling this morning, and you know, he has a stalker.
0: Yeah.
1: I guess that he got out, and he said that he's coming up here, and he's going to do something to me and Louie.
0: To y'all, all right, we'll get that figured out then, man.
1: Yeah, but not with the police, though, man, because I don't want to do reports and everything, but if you see anybody coming up.
0: Yeah, we got his photo, too.
1: Okay, yeah. So
0: he looks like a little Mexican, like.
1: That's him, yeah. He was talking about coming up here, and he was saying, you know, talking about Louie and his ass and all kind of stuff like this, man, so.
0: I'll escort this dude out for y'all.
1: Yeah, but we don't want you to get yourself in trouble, because he said he's going to really kind of knock out anybody that get in his way.
0: I'm really worried about all that, but,
1: I can probably catch a lawsuit, man. Is there any way I can probably kick you a couple hundred just to knock them out for us?
0: Hey, if that really comes through, man, I'll do it for y'all.
1: Yeah, hell yeah. But you probably got to take your uniform off, too, because I don't want to get you in trouble.
0: Yeah. I got a little beater under.
1: Okay. Yeah, man.
0: I just hope he ain't carrying nothing on, dude.
1: You're not trained in combat to take a knife away from him?
0: No, to take a knife away. I know how to knock a dude out, you know.
1: She's a nervous wreck up here. She keep crying and snot coming out her nose and...
0: Man.
1: Yeah, it's just bad. And, you know, she a little person, man. You know what I'm saying?
0: Yeah, nah, I feel y'all, man. All I got to say, if y'all want, I'll walk down with y'all, with one of y'all.
1: We got a steak knife in here. You want me to bring that to the front?
0: Yeah, I'm with that.
1: Yeah, dude is downstairs right now. We can see him out of our window.
0: Downstairs?
1: Yeah.
0: All right. So y'all want to bring that little steak knife?
1: Taking the steak knife and taking this mace and this bat and this Rottweiler and Adrian.
0: Yeah, what's up, man?
1: Do you ever listen to us in the neighborhood, man?
0: Yeah, man. I grew up listening to y'all.
1: Man, thank you, bro. You ever heard a segment I do called Phone Taps?
0: I'm pretty sure.
1: Yeah, well, it's like when I call them up and I play, like, jokes on them.
0: Oh, you wildin', huh? You dying. That's crazy.
1: Hey, man.
0: I had a photo of homie right here and everything. I was gonna take this shit down.
1: Hey, man. You down as a motherfucker. So you was like, yeah, I'm wearing a beater under this. You said, bring me the steak knife. Damn, I ain't mad at you, man. I'm probably going to have to hire this dude.
0: Right, give me a little raise, man.
1: Yeah. My
2: what you need to do is be thankful for the life you got, you know what I'm saying? Stop looking at what you ain't got. Start being thankful for what you do got.

0: know my little off they rocker. Pickable.
1: Surprise. This that chicken cheese.
0: Pickable.
1: Let me FaceTime my op. I'm up the street.
0: Pickable.
1: Yes, AGs. I'm putting something to sleep.
0: Pickable.
1: He on the ground. I praise God and start stumping feet.
0: Pickable.

0: business, I would not hold your hand.
1: Broke business, I cannot be your man. Never got us open till we open up that can. Damn, alley hoop me bands, I'm a slam. Jam freak, I like my Mac touching yams. Pay that around.

0: You want me say
1: it just makes it easier.
2: Big boy Big neighborhood boy. Mariana and the neighborhood Marty to the party. What you got?
3: There's Nipsey Hussle's L.A. theme song. Mm. And this is an unreleased song, but it's appearing in the drop.
2: Right.
3: Well, now it's released. But it was unreleased for a while since I think it got recorded in 2017. Jesus. And it's now appearing in the drop, A Snowfall Saga.
2: Hey, man, I haven't had a chance to watch. I did like their, they had like a kickoff party. I did that. Then they said they were going to send me the first five episodes. And
3: right.
2: I just remembered right now that I never got them. But this is from the drop.
3: Yes.

0: fam.
1: And that's, they say that's 2017.
2: Yes, it was recorded in 2017.
1: What does Nip have in the vault? You know what I'm saying? Yeah. And what I love about that, man, is how Black Sam and how everybody is so, you know, I mean, they're on point and
2: very selective.
1: Very selective on what they do with, love that. Legacy.
2: Because obviously the song is very L.A., very much, and so is the show. Like, I had a chance to, like, I've been trying to watch it, but I keep calling it.
1: But they're only, like, two episodes in, right?
2: Yeah. Okay. But the beginning so far is so good. I mean, I've seen Buddy so far, like, and he plays a really good role.
1: Shout out to Buddy, too, man. Yeah. And they snatched up a lot of L.A. in that.
2: Right, yeah, you can tell. It's, like, so, it's definitely so L.A. So the song totally goes for it, you know? So I do love that Black Sam also, like you said, he's very selective. Like, he knows, they know exactly what they're doing.
1: And they were supposed to send me the first five episodes. Oh. And I just remember, like, damn, I didn't get the first five episodes.
0: Hook me up, dog!
1: Yeah, but
0: I hate
1: but,
0: that it's, like, a weekly kind of situation. Yeah, man, because I'm so like, invested in it already.
1: Really, though? You saw both episodes already?
0: Yeah, for sure.
2: Already?
0: Yeah. Damn. They're so good, dog.
1: Now we gotta ask Lou.
2: He's locked in. Yeah.
0: It's a good show.
1: Lou's our correspondent.
3: Yeah, man.
1: For the drop.
3: Yeah, his response is, it's so good, dog.
1: Yeah, right.
3: You gotta watch it. It's good, dog.
1: Right.
3: Give me more!
0: I don't
3: want
0: to give anything up.
1: Oh, yeah.
0: It's one of those things.
1: Why, you want to hear more?
3: Yes.
0: Yeah, you want me to be a spoiler alert?
2: No! No spoiler alerts, because I'm actually gonna watch it.
3: Give me details.
1: All right, have you watched it?
3: No, I'm going to watch it, though.
1: No, you're not.
2: Right.
3: Nah. I mean, I'm just kidding. Yeah.
1: And a lot of the time, how do you watch things? Because you're on the road a lot.
3: Yeah, I mean, I watch them when I'm on the road. Download it and I watch it.
1: And y'all got a show coming up, too, though. You and Lou?
0: Oh, yeah, dog. What are we talking about? We got a comedy show coming up soon.
1: You see, I made that happen without you even signing the deal.
3: I love it.
0: It's official now.
1: Man. But the drop, I'll make sure that I check that out.
2: And this is one of the ones that I'm definitely going to watch. Because, you know, I don't really watch that many things, but
1: I'm not
2: this
1: a scripted
2: one,
1: TV person, but they say this is a great show.
0: Yeah, and if I'm not mistaken, I think that's like in the intro. Like, you know, they play some of the thing and then they go into the intro, so you're gonna get every single episode.
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18: Jesus Sepulveda, Tesla driver, tries to get out of a ticket, bro.
19: Can you believe it? He tried to get out of a ticket because he's saying that I wasn't driving. Right. It drove itself, and the cop was not having it.
20: Hi.
21: Yes, sir.
20: A little fast.
21: I wasn't driving. That's assessed driving, autopilot, sir.
20: You're in charge, though, so I need to see your driver's license.
21: I'm in charge, but I wasn't driving, so
20: doesn't matter.
21: Like,
20: you're in the driver's seat. You can blame the car all you want, but
21: But how can we sort out this problem, sir?
20: Do you have a driver's license?
21: I do, sir.
20: The car doesn't have a driver's license. I need to see your driver's license. You can say the car's driving as all you want. The judge is not going to play that game. Mm. You were driving. If you choose to trust the car.
21: I need to see your supervisor, please.
20: Sir, this is your ticket. On the bottom is a complaint number. If you
21: want
20: to talk to
21: my I just want to speak with this.
20: Well, this is your copy. Do you want your driver's license back?
21: Sir, you can't aggress me like
20: this. Sir, do you want your driver's license
21: back? I want to get my driver's license back. I need to speak before you, supervisor.
20: So all the supervisors are busy. If you want to sit here and wait, you can. There's a court date on the ticket.
21: You will be here, and then he will come here because I got every recording right here. This is how you respond to me. This is how you rude to me. This
20: how
21: is
20: am I rude to you?
21: Sir, listen, sir. With due all respect, I'm a good citizen. I didn't do anything wrong. I'm a zero criminal. You treat me like that asshole like this, I am.
20: I didn't treat you like an asshole.
21: No,
20: ticket.
21: You dropped the, I have a witness.
20: Are you going to sit here and wait for the supervisor?
21: No, I want your supervisor right now, and you will be here.
20: I'm leaving. Goodbye.
18: Hey, man, that driver was getting on my nerves.
19: Yeah, low-key, he was definitely getting on my nerves. And the cop was so cool, collective. He's like, bro, what do you want me to do?
18: But I'm just as soon as he started with the I wasn't driving, I was like, I know where this is going.
0: Right.
18: Yes, but remember, Akon was in the neighborhood, and I think Akon said he got away, or he used that, and he got away with it. I'm pretty sure that a lot of officers now and a lot of peace officers are hearing that same excuse.
19: Yeah,
18: I wasn't driving. You're responsible for the vehicle.
19: Mm-hmm. Yeah, I mean, it's your car. Like, you know, I mean, these people that just sit in the car.
18: I wait for the supervisor. I'm like, man, everybody see that on social media.
19: And I always trip out on, like, them getting angry, like, that's going to help.
18: Right.
19: Like, the more angrier the person's going to get, they're going to be like, the cop's going to say, okay, yeah, you're right. Like, why do you keep getting angry?
0: Yeah.
19: It's like, this is not going to go anywhere. It's just going to lead to more problems. You're going to get another ticket.
18: Anybody got a Tesla or electric car in here?
19: No, I do not.
17: No, sir.
19: I don't trust that stuff.
18: Yeah.
19: Yeah, I don't trust the driving and the
18: so you want to get one?
17: Oh, yeah, dog. I would love the non-driving feature.
19: Really?
0: What?
19: Yeah. I don't know.
18: I think I got something on my car, man, like that could do something. And I'm like, I don't even want to know what it is.
19: Yeah, there's certain parts in
18: the LA. I got an electric car, and I don't know what. I'm not.
0: You've never driven, like.
18: Nah, it got something on there, some kind of assist, but nah, I keep my hands on the wheel.
17: Dog. Yours definitely has a
19: spaceship. Yeah. But I don't know. I don't know if it's gonna read everything. There's certain streets and you know where you. There's certain neighborhoods that you're like, I don't know. Yeah. I can't even
18: like
19: read the road.
18: Man,
19: how's they going to read the road?
18: Yep. I was at Del Taco, and this Waymo came in through like this little alley, and I was like, whoa.
19: An alley?
18: And you're like, yeah. It was like, because you got to cut like through this little, it's almost like a little alley, like a little section where you got to go through to get into the drive-thru. And it was like, man, a Waymo came in there, and I was like, man, hit me.
19: Mm-hmm.
18: Hit me if you want to.
0: Right. That's crazy, at least
19: man.
0: Once.
18: Yeah. I'll Tracy Morgan your ass. Tracy Morgan got hit by what, an Amazon truck or
19: something?
18: Walmart
19: truck.
18: Truck, yeah, man. Ooh. I'm like, hell no, bro. Nah, I got to keep my hands on the wheel. Ani does all that driving.
0: Self-drive.
19: Look.
18: Nah, I'm cool. Yeah, for right now.
19: Right.
18: Yeah. All right. We still got to get into a Waymo together.
19: Yeah, at some point.
18: But they got a sponsor, too.
0: Yeah, for real.
18: Yeah, just in case something happened. I don't want to leave my family on some stupid-ass content.
0: Yeah, can't risk our life.
18: Yeah, you know what I'm saying? Do continue to hang out with us in the neighborhood. Big boy.

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0: Big Boy Big Neighborhood. Boy. Louis G is up in here. All the G's. Louis G, G's. Becky G, Warren
1: G,
2: Becky G was on Jimmy Fallon on the Tonight Show, and if you follow her, like me, Jesus, and Quest follow her,
3: really
2: you know what she's up to. And recently, like a couple weeks ago or something, I think I sent it to Mariana.
1: Yeah, you
0: don't say me too, right. Because they on some pervert stuff. Yeah. Yeah, they knew you followed her, but it was more like
1: it's a little different.
0: Yeah, it's about to get real pervy in here. So that's why I didn't say you, Mariana.
2: But I remember sending Mariana a post, and she did this like she was singing this lullaby that she created for her nephew, and it's like an original lullaby that she made. So it went viral. Jimmy Fallon got her on there, and they actually did it with like the lullaby music in the background. And listen.

0: She done created a new lullaby,
1: bro. Yeah. Yes, all for her nephew. Like, that's one of those things where, like, who's created new lullabies, bro?
2: Right.
1: When has a new
2: lullaby
1: ever been created?
0: You don't have a song for your kids?
1: I know, none at all.
0: Man, mine was Baby Jaden, you're my son. Daddy always loves you, put nothing above you, you're number one.
2: Wow. That's so cute. Yeah.
0: Never got to Jimmy Fallon to sing it, though.
1: Damn, man.
0: Yeah, baby Chula, rock and ruler. Yeah. Look at my baby Chula, rock and ruler. Wow. You're my girl.
2: What?
0: You're my girl. Daddy. And then there's
2: wow.
1: Yeah.
0: Jimmy Fallon, call me up, man.
1: Yeah.
0: Not Jimmy Kimmel. One of the Jimmys called me.
1: Damn,
0: get down to Kimmel in 20 minutes.
1: Yeah, dog. But yeah, you know, she obviously has no kids, but the one.
0: Right.
2: Yeah.
0: Oh, you about to get pervert. I can tell.
3: She got no kids, but she's a mommy.
2: Yeah, she's a mommy. Mamacita.
3: She's a mamacita.
2: Oh, what
0: else is going on, man?
4: Nah, man.
0: You love the song, too?
4: Yeah, I love her, too.
0: Okay.
4: I felt like this when I was listening to it. I was like, damn, it sounds like she's talking to me.
1: To me, right? Wow. She put all the men to sleep.
0: Yeah, man.
1: Everybody got to do it at her concerts.
0: Yeah, imagine. He got spit coming out of his mouth. He'll be drooling. Got his thumb in his mouth.
1: Yeah.
0: Hey, man, but she got one, dude. That's like... That is so dope.
1: Lonely the bad.
2: Yeah. It's a whole new lane for her.
4: She sounds beautiful, too.
0: Right. No.
4: Just
3: her sound, her voice.
0: Nigga, damn. What's going on?
4: Sorry, dog.
3: That gap.
0: Oh, come on. It's coming from everywhere.
2: Yeah.
0: Oh, she's beautiful. That gap.

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There's the original Big Boy TV channel for all your Fortland celebrity interviews. Then there's the Big Boy's Neighborhood channel for exclusive interviews. We're talking about moments in short form, also artist performances, and even flashbacks from the Big Boy vault. And then there's the Big Boy Uncut channel, where we have even

Euphoria. Them superpowers getting neutralized. I can only watch in silence. The famous actor we once knew is looking paranoid and now spiraling. You're moving just like a degenerate. Every antic is feeling distasteful. Why calculate you not as calculated? I can even predict your angles. Fabricating stories on the family front, cause you heard Mr. Morale. A pathetic master manipulator. I can smell the tales on you now. You're not a rap artist, you're a scam artist with the hopes of being.

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1: I was agreeing to Fat Joe, and that's exactly what I said. 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
21: Big Boy's Neighborhood phone tap on the 10's time. I had to get our guy, Jesus Sepulveda, who said something kind of wild. You know, he talks about J. Cole, right. Very passionate. He said some things about J. Cole. So our boss, Doc, and I, we jumped on the phone and told him that J. Cole's people heard it, and now he has to issue an apology.
22: Apology?
21: And did he apologize? Big Boy's Neighborhood. Boy.

0: Hello?
1: Yo, Jesus, you there?
0: What's going on, big guy?
1: Hey, Jesus, I'm going to bring Doc in for a quick second. We just wanted to run through something with you real quick.
0: All right.
1: Doc, you there?
2: Hey, hold on a second, big guy.
1: I got Jesus on with us now.
2: Hey, what's up, Jesus? So, one of y'all say something crazy about J. Cole?
0: Me?
2: Somebody,
1: This is what's happening, Jesus. J. Cole, when he was coming to L.A., you know, I know Cole. Doc's been knowing Cole for many years as well, right?
2: Right.
1: When you had said something about J. Cole, his people heard it, and they took offense to it.
2: And what was that?
0: Well, I was referencing the fact that he got out of the beef. You can't be talking how you're number one, this and that, and like how you still would end people's careers if you got out of the beef. I'm just a hurt fan. That's all.
2: I've known this guy for 15 years. And for him to come to L.A. and not stop by, I'm actually, like, surprised. You know, I found out that we might have said something like, oh, we got to do better than this. They want an apology, man, and we got to give it to them.
1: Juan was saying they asked for him to record something that they can play for him. Should I get Juan on?
2: Yeah, you can.
1: Juan, you there?
3: Yeah.
1: Can you just patch us into the Dobie?
3: Yeah.
1: Doc, what do they want?
2: Knowing him as I do, I think he wants a heartfelt apology. Go ahead and give it a shot, Jesus.
0: That's going to bring him a laugh.
2: Yeah, please don't do that. Just be contrite, man.
4: I can always just edit just whenever you're ready.
1: Just say it's from Big Boy's Neighborhood.
0: Okay. Yo, it's Jesus from Big Boy's Neighborhood. I want to reach out to J. Cole. I know you heard some things that I said on the radio that kind of made you feel a certain way, but that was coming from a hurt fan, if anything, from the whole beef. You know, you going back and forth with Kendrick and stuff, and, you know, I was rooting for you. And, you know, I said what I said, but I didn't say it in the intent of getting you upset or hurting you or anything like that. I didn't even, my words can't express how sorry I am. I just, you know, I'm you know, it's hard to even say. So, yeah, man, I'm sorry, man.
1: Juan, we good?
3: Yeah, I got it.
1: Hey, Jesus, I think we got enough for a phone tap.
0: God, dog, no.
1: Let me tell you, Jesus, we would never have you apologize for some that you say. What we got you in the neighborhood for.
0: All right. Oh, man.
5: Phone taps on the tens. Every hour, every day. Right here at Big Boy's Neighborhood. BK.

0: Big Boy neighborhood. All right, and now Louis G in the neighborhood. We got
1: Drake.
0: What's going on with Drake?
2: So the highly anticipated FOMO project that he was working on finally dropped, and it was basically a live stream, bro. Mm-hmm. And he calls it FOMO, a not so short film, and it wasn't short at all. It was like over an hour long. Yeah. Right?
3: Oh, Lord have mercy.
2: Yeah, so it's one of those things where you know he shows a lot of you can tell they recorded a lot of stuff, but a lot of stuff of I guess him just kind of enjoying the last year, the last summer.
3: Oh, really?
2: Yeah, there's some parts on there where he's in a full on Iron Man costume at a carnival, like playing games, which I thought was
3: dope. This is like one of those, man. I've been living my life and I've been having fun, too.
2: Oh, my gosh. What, bro?
3: I've been outside.
2: Girls in bikinis, so many booty shots.
3: He's on a really
2: boat, dog. Yes,
3: yeah,
2: bro.
3: Man.
2: A lot of twerking. It's going down.
3: He's going. Somebody not depressed.
2: He goes back to like a lot of the, or I don't know if he goes back to those, but he kind of replicates like his old music videos of like where they shot him at. Like, remember the Hotline Bling, like in the box? There's so many references to that. His new gothic chick, they got a scene where he's kind of gothic and they're like in a gothic store.
4: Hot Topic.
2: Was kinda, yeah, yeah, whatever it was, I thought was kind of cool.
3: Store. Gothic store.
1: Hot Topic.
3: Yeah.
1: Hot Topic.
2: Lena the Plug goes to his house and uses the
1: pool.
2: The pool, Lena, or Lena, whatever her name is.
3: Was that the one
2: Adam,
3: married
2: Adam 22's ex wife?
3: Right.
2: Whatever it is. What else did I see on there?
5: You're doing a full report.
1: Yep. That's the whole thing.
5: You watched the whole hour.
2: But you know what? On the when they did the his premiere and he was on the red carpet, he was asked like what's coming up with this, and FOMO is like, well, a tour for sure is coming. Mm-hmm. So we know that Drake's gonna be on tour for sure in 2027 or whatnot the coming year. The best part about this is that we got new music from him, man.
3: Oh, really though?
2: We got some new music with him and Don Toliver that has been unreleased, but then we also got a remix of Choosing Texas.
1: He actually did it.
2: Yes, he did.
6: She's from Texas, I could tell. Grip on my wood grain. She's down to take 100 shots with me.
3: Hey, man. I would have cut that off sooner.
1: Yeah.
3: If I wasn't chewing these almonds.
2: God, there was so much
3: I was eating almonds. I was like, man, I can't come on now because I'm chewing almonds. So
2: there was so much music with that vibe where I'm just like, all right, bro.
4: Yeah, it's a slow
2: come
4: vibe.
2: On.
3: I don't know.
2: Every song,
3: you're
2: like,
3: over there gyrating your hips right now.
2: Every other song sounded the same. Like, even they, I was just like, all right, man, is it, can you give me a
4: it
2: different vibe?
4: It sounds chopped and screwed, kind
2: of. Yeah, a little slower.
3: You're over to Texas. Hey, over there. You see all bad.
2: Yeah, but other than that, like, I was watching majority of it, and I was like, okay, Doc, this guy has a lot of film crew with him.
3: Hey, man.
2: And a lot of production.
3: But you were saying it looked fun, too, though.
2: Oh, yeah, Doc. I would love to be live Drake's lifestyle for sure.
3: Right, for a week or something.
2: Oh, my gosh.
1: Just a week of his life.
3: Even the homies that's around would probably be like, man, this is great.
2: Oh, 1,000%, bro.
3: I heard that. All right,
1: well. All I
3: got to
1: do is oil you up. All I got to do is oil you up. Yes, he's always oily. Have you noticed? He's always got
2: shine. You want to oil Drake up?
1: No, I'm saying his homies.
3: Become his personal oiler?
1: No, his homies are probably his personal oiler.
3: And wait, you want to get in on that?
1: No, I'm saying.
3: What are you saying, bro?
1: No, nothing.
4: You want to put oil on Drake?
1: No,
3: yeah, that's what I heard. Hey, dude, that's what I heard.
1: That's not what I'm saying.
3: So where you?
2: That's what you're dreaming,
3: right? Yeah. Right.
1: But that's if I had to live his life,
3: rules are rules.
1: I'm oiling him up.
3: There it is.
1: I'm oiling him up.
3: Yeah,
1: that's what it takes to be one of his homies. I will oil him.
3: There it is. I'm glad you're not one of my homies.
4: Anything else?
3: Yeah, this dude. You think Marty would have said that? But it's okay. All righty now, man.

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The artist that mostly influenced my sound and career is probably Brandy. She's the vocal Bible. I'm not arguing with nobody about nothing Brandy related. That is my goat.

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23: Hey, you're Mariana in the neighborhood. Mighty to the party. What's up,
24: I'm here to talk about Jhené Aiko's new album.
23: And then you're leave?
24: I'm here.
23: My segment is...
24: literally. West Side Whimsy, it's such a great album,
23: yeah.
24: Man.
23: You had a chance to listen over the weekend a little
24: Listened. I mean, I listened the day it dropped. Yeah. I stayed up literally listening to the whole album. It's 20 songs. It's got some really good features on there. You know, the Kendrick Lamar one. She's got Larry June. She even brought Tyga back out, which I loved. I really loved that song. But the one that a lot of people were talking about on social media is the one that's called He Belongs. Mm.

0: Wait a second.
1: And of course, the speculations are that she's talking about Big Sean because she's talking about a ring in there, you know. And she clearly came out because there was a fan online that posted she just ripped into Big Sean all the way through. And she simply responded back with no. So she came out and clarified that real quick, which
2: I think that just being an artist, anything that we listen to, oh, she's saying about Big Sean right there.
1: We're gonna listen it through our own ears. And then there's another one that's called Ceiling Freestyle, which she like went off in this track.

0: supposed to just be playing a clip. I was like,
1: she literally.
0: You weren't playing. You know the lyrics already. You know what's crazy when you hear her do the roll call of names when you hear this.
2: Calling you out your name. Are you speaking of names? I'm gonna go ahead and say
0: right here.
2: Who the f is Lisa? Who the f is Paige? Who the f is Brittany? Get the f up on my face.
0: Lisa, Paige, and Brittany.
1: Yeah.
0: She had all these names. Remember, it was just Becky with the good hair.
1: Right.
0: Yeah. Beyonce, like, Jesus Christ. Like,
3: well, if there wasn't cheating allegations, why would she just make up those names?
1: Well, listen, there is a song that Big Sean has from 2016, mm-hmm. and he's mentioning those names, and that's why, like, there's, like, this, that connection.
0: All the callback. That's another time to say, like, really?
1: Right. Okay. But at the end of the day, look, it doesn't matter because there is so many other good songs in the album. I mean, she has Larry June in there. She has Ken.

0: And artistically, you do what you do.
1: I love the whole, it's been on repeat.
0: And she's an amazing artist.
1: Yes,
0: man.
1: I can't wait for her to go on tour.
0: And when have you seen her live?
1: Yes, Jhené I literally Eichel feel like I'm floating.
0: Is a beast. Well, come down and finish the show.
2: Yes.
0: Yeah, man. What is every time she spoke about Jhené Eichel, she was really floating.
1: Right,
0: looked like a Macy's Day Parade. Oh my gosh. Man. This girl's in here levitating. Y'all continue to hang with us in the neighborhood, big boy
2: big
0: neighborhood.
2: Boy.
3: She make me feel so good. Better than I would by myself, or if I was with somebody else. You don't understand. She make the people say yeah, yeah.

0: the neighborhood. Jesus Sepulveda's up in here. Jesus, hang loose. What you got, my brethren?
1: French Montana was at a fashion show with Neon. They were streaming live, and while he was live streaming, his assistant came out and she congratulated him on something that was supposed to be private and a
0: Who's
1: secret.
0: Assistant?
1: French Montana's assistant.
0: Oh no.
2: Huh?
3: I'm so happy for you.
2: Bro? What?
3: Nobody cares about me. Like, the people that I said you're my baby, that's what they want. You're like the cutest baby
1: friendship
3: baby
1: ever met. He's also telling her, like, hard. He's also showing her, like, cut it off, cut
0: Did
1: it off.
0: I'm alive,
1: you're alive. She said he's going to have a baby. So now the internet's going crazy saying that French Montana's having a baby. So now.
0: Was she trying to cover it up towards the end?
1: Right. Yeah. Saying, like, trying to make sure, like, oh, you're Frenchie. Your nickname is, like, Frenchie the baby.
4: She was saying that she was pregnant after.
1: Right.
4: Like, yeah, I'm having a baby. Because I think, like, Neon got involved in the conversation, too. And so she was trying to say that she was pregnant.
1: It's crazy.
0: Oh, she tried to play it off?
4: Yeah. But it was too late.
1: Also, I mean, that guy. If he got her pregnant, I mean, he came up because she is the princess of Dubai.
4: Yeah.
1: Right. I mean, this girl has got money.
0: Yeah.
1: She's got money. So, like, you know, I don't know.
0: Oh, man.
1: But that's the thing about going live. It's like the secrets will come out.
0: Hold on.
3: I'm so happy for you.
2: Huh?
3: I'm so happy for you.
2: Bro? What?
3: Nobody cares about me. The people that I said were my baby.
0: Nobody hears me.
1: The rumors are saying that he actually fired her, his assistant, because of that.
5: Really?
1: That incident. Yeah, that's what the rumors are saying on the internet. But I'm like, dang it.
0: That's that live thing.
1: That's the live. Yep. Yeah. That's the live. Some people aren't meant for like live moments like that.
0: I know we're not.
4: Yeah,
1: I mean, for sure.
0: Good Lord, man.
1: Definitely not.
0: That's what I'm telling you, man. If we had cameras that just recorded everything on and off air, it'd be bad.
1: Oh, yeah. Exactly.
0: It would be bad, man.
1: Yeah. And
0: I tell you, Neon, he wanted to schedule me to do a live with a stream with him, but I'm like, I don't know.
4: Yeah.
1: Oh, boy. I'll be in the background picking my nose or something.
0: Yeah, man.
1: Imagine him in here. No, I see crazy things.
5: I saw Rampage over the weekend, like at a Dave & Buster's, and I walked in to say hello to him and the other homie named Popeye, but as soon as I saw him, I was like, I saw the camera in front of him. I was like, oh, are you guys streaming?
4: Yeah.
5: And they were like, we're streaming. I was like, oh, my bad.
0: Yeah.
1: Like,
0: what's Neon up, came up to me at the fight. He was streaming. Bro? You know, and this time at least I knew he was streaming.
5: Yeah.
0: But yeah, I popped up on some streams that didn't, and I didn't know they were streaming.
5: Uh-huh.
0: Nothing crazy, but.
5: You never know, bro.
0: Hell yeah.
1: It's so funny to see. I remember seeing one of Neon's stream at one of the festivals, and then you're in the background the whole time. And I'm just like, yo, that's crazy.
0: That was one of the first times he came up to me streaming.
1: Oh, for reals? Yeah, that's
0: man.
1: What I'm saying. Imagine.
0: My son said as soon as he saw me, he went to his, you know, to his stream.
4: Mm-hmm.
0: And he said, he was like, Dad, it was all W's in the chat. W's.
1: Oh, that's
0: I was like, yeah, well, maybe I'll do it then.
4: Yeah.
1: Shout out to French. If he is having a baby, congrats.
0: Yeah,
4: man.
0: Hell of a way to find out.
4: Right.
0: You know, hell of a way to find out. That's a hell of a gender reveal.
1: I know.
0: You know, or at least a baby reveal.
1: Baby reveal for
0: there
1: sure.
0: There it is right there. Do continue to hang out with us in the neighborhood. Big Boys Neighborhood.
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0: Hello.

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Okay. And then there's the Big Boy Uncut channel, where we have even more raw conversations after the show. 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

0: I can probably catch a lawsuit, man. Is there any way I could probably kick you a couple hundred just to knock them out for us?
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0: That's your phone tap coming up next.
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11: How about that time for your phone tap? This one right here, man. Shout out to our guy, Adrian. That used to work here. Yeah, Adrian, he worked at the front. He was security officer at the front. And we called him up to tell him that there was a situation going down and someone was coming down to do some bodily harm to us. Oh, no. Man, this dude had our back like four flat tires.
12: That's right.
11: Let's go to get into your phone tap on the 10s right here. Big Boy's Big Neighborhood. Boy.

0: Hello, this is Adrian, Fight Hard Security.
1: Yo, Adrian, it's Big Boy.
0: Oh, hey, Big Boy, how's it going?
1: We got somebody that's been calling this morning, and you know, he has a stalker.
0: Yeah.
1: I guess that he got out, and he said that he's coming up here, and he's going to do something to me and Louie.
0: To y'all, all right, we'll get that figured out then, man.
1: Yeah, but not with the police, though, man, because I don't want to do reports and everything, but if you see anybody coming up.
0: Yeah, we got his photo, too.
1: Okay, yeah. So
0: he looks like a little Mexican, like.
1: That's him, yeah. He was talking about coming up here, and he was saying, you know, talking about Louie and his ass and all kind of stuff like this, man. So
0: I'll escort this dude out for y'all.
1: Yeah, but we don't want you to get yourself in trouble, because he said he's going to really kind of knock out anybody that get in his way.
0: I'm really worried about all that, but
1: I can probably catch a lawsuit, man. Is there any way I can probably kick you a couple hundred just to knock him out for us?
0: Hey, if that really comes through, man, I'll do it for y'all.
1: Yeah, hell yeah. But you probably got to take your uniform off, too, because I don't want to get you in trouble.
0: Yeah, I got a little beater under.
1: Okay. Yeah, man.
0: I just hope he ain't carrying nothing on, dude.
1: You're not trained in combat to take a knife away from him?
0: No, to take a knife away. I know how to knock a dude out, you know.
1: She's a nervous wreck up here. She keep crying and snot coming out her nose and...
0: Man.
1: Yeah, it's just bad. And, you know, she a little person, man. You know what I'm saying?
0: Yeah, nah, I feel y'all, man. All I got to say, if y'all want, I'll walk down with y'all, with one of y'all.
1: We got a steak knife in here. You want me to bring that to the front?
0: Yeah, I'm with that.
1: Yeah, dude is downstairs right now. We can see him out of our window.
0: Downstairs?
1: Yeah.
0: All right. So, do y'all want to bring that little steak knife?
1: Taking the steak knife and taking this mace and this bat and this Rottweiler and Adrian.
0: Yeah, what's up, man?
1: Do you ever listen to us in the neighborhood, man?
0: Yeah, man. I grew up listening to y'all.
1: Man, thank you, bro. You ever heard a segment I do called Phone Taps?
0: I'm pretty sure.
1: Yeah, well, it's like when I call them up and I play, like, jokes on them.
0: Oh, you wildin', huh? You dying. That's crazy.
1: Hey, man.
0: I had a photo of homie right here and everything. I was gonna take his shit down.
1: Hey, man. You down as a motherfucker. So you was like, yeah, I'm wearing a beater under this. You said, bring me the steak knife. Damn, I ain't mad at you, man. I'm probably going to have to hire this dude.
0: Right, give me a little raise, man.
1: Yeah.

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1: We got you.
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0: Big Boy Neighborhood. Jesus Sepulveda's up in here, man. We were talking about your household is Halloween in September.
1: Yeah, man. It's September. I'm one of those that are celebrating Halloween in September all the way through October. We just love Halloween at the house. It's all set up. I mean, we got the decorations all over the wall. And my son, he's just so obsessed right now with Spirit Halloween.
0: Oh, like we took him to Spirit Halloween. Store?
1: Yes, he gets excited, dude.
2: Where are we going?
3: Spirit.
2: Spirit what?
3: Spirit Halloween.
0: How young is he again?
1: He's 3 and a half. So he's just excited. He goes over there. He steps on the animatronics and jumps all over me and just like so he can watch and peeks through.
0: Dope.
1: But he wants
0: he's
1: to step
0: be a serial
1: on
0: killer.
1: For real, like
0: yeah,
1: yo, this
0: gonna be a serial
1: yo,
0: killer.
1: This kid wants. you're right though, because he likes like, those little body parts that are like just hanging. He wants to buy those, and I'm just like, oh, what's going on? These skeletons. I'm like,
0: do you take him trick or treating? He'd probably even more know more so.
1: Yeah.
0: Or is he afraid of trick-or-treating?
1: No, he loves it. And then we went to the one, our producer Juan, like he goes to this one place right here up here in Port Ranch, like for the church. Mm-hmm. And they do like a giant one, like a, what do you call it? It's a trunk of treats.
4: Trunk-or-treats.
1: Trunk-or-treats.
0: Yeah. That's the only time you go to church, huh?
1: Yeah, exactly. That's a fact. That's a fact.
0: You want to come in? Like, no, I just stay in the parking lot.
1: I just
0: stay in the parking lot.
1: I'm already holy. My name is Jesus anyways. You know what I mean?
0: I'm
1: walking through. But yeah, so we're he's going to be excited. We're excited for Halloween. And, you know, I don't know. A lot of people are doing this too, though. Like in September, they're celebrating. They want to stretch it.
4: Oh,
1: I think that's the thing
4: I
1: right
4: love
1: now.
4: Halloween.
1: Yeah, we're stretching it. Yeah, so
0: don't try to make it seem like everybody doing it.
1: Everybody!
4: I don't know who, but I love Halloween.
1: Am I wrong? Am I the
0: problem? No, you're not wrong.
4: Possibly, yeah. I don't know.
0: Not at all.
1: But once like,
0: that's
1: once
0: your household.
1: The pumpkin.
0: That's what you're behind on rent.
4: Right, worried about Halloween.
0: Yeah,
1: but like the pumpkin spice latte, when that comes out, that's it for me.
4: That's already out. Huh?
1: It's Halloween.
0: I think that, I get tired of all that pumpkin spice stuff, though.
1: What do you mean?
0: Pumpkin spice, I get tired of that. If there is a Halloween pet peeve, it's all the places that force pumpkin spice.
1: No, I'm a pumpkin spice baddie, dude. I'm all about it, dude. I love it.
0: You know your mic is on, right?
1: I love it. Yeah. It's great. I just get excited when I smell the Halloween pumpkin spice anything.
0: Right. I can take the smell, but it's like everywhere
1: too
0: you go.
1: Yeah.
0: Like, even if you go to Costco right now, they got Christmas stuff up.
1: Yeah.
0: What's going on, man?
1: Yeah, that's kind of wild.
0: Yeah, man. Do you have any holiday pet peeves?
5: Yeah, my pet peeve is, right now with the candy, when you have the mixed bag with different candies, there's always that one candy you don't like out of the group,
0: man.
5: And you're like, damn, I still got to buy it?
4: Yeah.
0: Like, I ain't even buying candy for the office. She's buying nasty-ass candy to me. And she put it on my account.
5: There's that one candy.
0: Grab something I want to eat. You know what I'm saying?
4: Yeah.
0: You want this, man.

signed with iHeartRadio. The artist that mostly influenced my sound and career is probably Brandy. She's the vocal Bible. I'm not arguing with nobody about nothing Brandy related. That is my goat.

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21: Big Boy Neighborhood. Luigi is up in here. What you say, little dog?
22: All right, so Boosie at one point wanted a pardon from Donald Trump.
21: Right.
22: You know, he's had like a previous gun conviction. Then he got something about a felon possession of a firearm again. Mm-hmm. So he got into trouble. And like in 2024, he asked for the pardon. And for whatever reason, I think he found somebody to do it. And he paid them $600,000.
21: Yeah, man.
22: This is what happened.
23: This is what I was led to believe. If you come with this money, you will get a pardon.
24: How much did you give them up front?
23: $600,000.
24: We have some texts that they sent to your lawyer.
25: This text listed the influential people they supposedly recruited.
24: Laura Loomer, Erica Kirk, Mike Johnson, he's the Speaker of the House. Another text, the broker mentions Natalie Harp. She's the executive assistant that's very close to the president, and suggests that she's going to personally hand your application to the president.
23: Yeah, yeah. I just thought, I mean, this is the way it's done. I'm paying these guys, you know, and they're going to make it happen.
25: They didn't make it happen.
21: Nope.
25: Boosie didn't get his pardon. As for the four people they claimed to know, they denied any involvement in the case. Boosie's contract with the brokers stipulated that if he wasn't pardoned, he'd get half his money back. But they won't pay, claiming the contract is invalid and denying they sent the text. The rapper is suing.
23: I say, just return it. You didn't get my pardon. It's a bunch of BS. And they were so cocky.
26: Damn. Yeah, did you see the guys?
22: They got scammed. Yeah.
26: Yeah, they like straight. You said slime balls.
21: Slime balls. Big time.
22: Yeah. They call them pardon brokers.
21: Yeah. What?
22: Like, how many people do you think they probably brought in and, you know, made them think that you can get a pardon? If not, what?
26: It couldn't have just been Boosie.
22: Yeah,
26: they couldn't
22: 1,000%.
26: Just want that boozy badass. That's the only person
22: and
26: that got burned by that.
22: You have a contract where if you don't fulfill it, you still get kid to keep half of the money? What?
21: Yeah.
22: What
21: kind of
22: business is that? I'll take anybody and everybody.
26: We all got one. As much as we dislike, you know, whatever you feel about Trump,
21: yeah,
26: we all got like a 1 degree or 2 degree of separation to get in touch with him.
22: Oh,
26: he probably won't take a call.
22: Yeah.
26: But I can fill out a form and say, hey, man, you know, I know such and such. He can take it.
21: Right.
26: And I keep half the money. You know what I'm saying?
22: Crazy, bro. That much money, and you got to figure
26: that's $600,000 made already taxed.
22: Yeah. Hey, bro.
26: You know, I'm pretty sure Boosie done did things to people for less.
22: Yeah,
26: and he said they were cocky too.
22: And the slime balls look like, you know, they look like in suits. Their facial expressions, everything. They just totally look like a scam.
27: Oh my god.
21: Yeah.
28: Hair slick back and everything. I don't trust anybody with hair slick back.
22: Little pins with the U.S.
26: flag. I know what you're doing, bro.
21: I'm kidding. It's a joke, dude. I'm kidding, Louis.
26: Louis' hair is slicked back right now.
21: Joking,
22: I just didn't think it was funny.
21: Yeah.
26: Well,
22: I'm just saying. I didn't think that joke was funny.
0: Wow.
1: Oh, at least he'd be real.
26: Yeah, oh, yeah. But you think he's funny, right?
28: Oh, yeah, yeah.
26: He's but that's what he said wasn't funny. One, sometimes.
28: Yeah, yeah.
26: I mean, wow. Right.
1: Everything isn't going to hit, guy. Right.
26: Yeah, but you would, think, you would think so, man.
28: Yeah, he's a seasoned comedian. Right. You would think everything would
26: Don't practice on air.
28: You got to slow down. Man. Sorry.
26: Are you trying out a new stand-up hour or something? Could you continue to hang out with us in the neighborhood? Big Boys Neighborhood.

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3: 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She let me, now you know I go.

0: Mr. Sepulveda's up in here, man, when trying to win goes wrong, huh?
1: Yeah, you see, like, this is what happens. Like, you work out too hard, and things happen. You know, this girl at High Rocks, it's like a, I guess it's like a fitness club, like a CrossFit type of, like
2: a competition, right?
1: Competition, yes. Yeah, yeah. They had a competition over there in Japan, and a bunch of people that were fit went over there, and they were all going for number one, right? And this girl, she actually won the race, but she won while she, like, literally had a bowel movement, and she soiled herself. Like, she just had diarrhea all over her legs. I mean, it was like...
0: And what kind of... Were they bike riding, or were they running?
1: So they do a bunch of things. They do a bunch of bear crawls. They crawl into things. They grab little ropes, and they start... And they have equipment. They go up and down and do push-ups. Like, it's like a bunch of things they have to do. And here's the thing. There's people behind her during the whole time. So they got to... Taking all this whiff of, like, the nasty air.
0: So she had already soiled herself, like, during the race. She still had a lot more to go.
1: Like, during the middle of it, she still had a lot more to go, and then she still finished the race.
0: Is there a video of this?
1: Yeah, there's a video of this. I know. No, you can tell it's like, it looks like chocolate milk just coming out. Well, anyway, the point is.
2: Yeah, that's why they're getting so much backlash. Right. Because technically they should have just stopped her.
1: So that they should have stopped her because there are people that are going to be using the same equipment. I mean, it's still in there.
2: How do you not stop that?
0: Right.
1: But it's getting controversy online because a lot of people are saying, like, she's so brave, the way that she just went for it. She's, like, showing, like...
0: Yeah, you would have definitely messed my time off. Yeah. If you were ahead of me, I would have been like, man, if she ain't quitting, I am.
1: So that's what the guy behind her said. Like, it was like he was thrown off. He gets smelling the smell just hits him, and it was like, it was hard for him to stay focused. Yeah. It was distracting him. It was distracting half the people there. So, yeah, man. I mean, I get it.
0: In front of her.
3: Yeah.
0: My man, you loser. Letting that woman lap you like that with your punk ass.
1: But they're saying that they should have told her to stop. They should have pulled her to the side. They should have, like, made her not race. But they should let her keep going. And so that's the controversy.
0: But you know what? They say that people do that. Like, they urinate and go on themselves too during, like, marathons.
1: Yeah, races.
0: They got, like, they got, like, personal times.
1: Yeah, that's wild, though. Like, you know, when you're leaking like that and it's, like, causing. I mean, even after the race, they put everything away. They ripped everything down.
3: Oh, my God.
1: It was just, but it should have done it.
0: She's going up that little wooden thing and sliding down on the other side.
1: Like,
3: when I first heard about it, I was like, wow, like, yeah, she really did finish. Like, wow. But now after hearing that she's getting backlash, or, like, they are getting backlash because of, like, people smelling it after, like, I can understand that.
0: And I thought that she was just on a bike and it was, like, her bike. Or I don't know, it was, like, a whole, not triathlon, or whatever that thing
2: like
0: is called.
2: Running them burpees and, like, pushing something.
3: Yeah, just imagine being behind.
2: Grabbing, like, a bag.
0: And
2: then
0: I wonder
2: sand.
0: At one point did she was like, ooh, man, I probably shouldn't have had that sushi.
1: Right.
0: That
1: yeah.
0: You know what I'm saying? Like, man, like, my, I like sushi's gone.
1: No.
0: Yeah, but she finished.
1: She finished already.
0: In
1: in
0: more than one way.
1: She got number one, but did number two at the same time.
0: There it is. Number two, you didn't hang with us in the neighborhood.
1: Did number one, but also number two as
0: there
1: well.
0: There it is.
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Okay. And then there's the Big Boy Uncut channel, where we have even more raw conversations after the show. 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
2: Big boy neighborhood phone tap on the 10's time. Had to get our guy, Jesus Sepulveda, who said something kind of wild. You know, he talks about J. Cole, right. Very passionate. He said some things about J. Cole. So our boss, Doc, and I, we jumped on the phone and told him that J. Cole's people heard it, and now he has to issue an apology.
3: Apology?
2: And did he apologize? Big boy neighborhood.

0: Hello?
1: Yo, Jesus, you there?
0: What's going on, big guy?
1: Hey, Jesus, I'm going to bring Doc in for a quick second. We just wanted to run through something with you real quick.
0: All right.
1: Doc, you there?
2: Hey, hold on a second, big guy.
1: I got Jesus on with us now.
2: Hey, what's up, Jesus? So, one of y'all say something crazy about J. Cole?
0: Me?
2: Somebody,
1: This is what's happening, Jesus. J. Cole, when he was coming to L.A., you know, I know Cole. Doc's been knowing Cole for many years as well, right?
0: Right.
1: When you had said something about J. Cole, his people heard it, and they took offense to it.
2: And what was that?
0: Well, I was referencing the fact that he got out of the beef. You can't be talking how you're number one, this and that, and like how you still would end people's careers if you got out of the beef. I'm just a hurt fan. That's all.
2: I've known this guy for 15 years. And for him to come to L.A. and not stop by, I'm actually, like, surprised. You know, I found out that we might have said something. Like, oh, we got to do better than this. They want an apology, man, and we got to give it to them.
1: Juan was saying they asked for him to record something that they can play for him. Should I get Juan on?
2: Yeah, you can.
1: Juan, you there?
3: Yeah.
1: Can you just patch us in through the Dolby?
3: Yeah.
1: Doc, what do they want?
2: Knowing him as I do, I think he wants a heartfelt apology. Go ahead and give it a shot, Jesus.
0: I'm going to bring him a laugh.
2: Yeah, please don't do that. Speaking trite, man.
4: I can always just edit just whenever you're ready.
1: Just say it's from Big Boy's Neighborhood.
0: Okay. Yo, it's Jesus from Big Boy's Neighborhood. I want to reach out to J. Cole. I know you heard some things that I said on the radio that kind of made you feel a certain way, but that was coming from a hurt fan, if anything, from the whole beef. You know, you going back and forth with Kendrick and stuff, and, you know, I was rooting for you. And, you know, I said what I said, but I didn't say it in the intent of getting you upset or hurting you or anything like that. I didn't even, my words can't express how sorry I am. I just, you know, I'm you know, it's hard to even say. So, yeah, man, I'm sorry, man.
1: Juan, we good?
4: Yeah, I got it.
1: Hey, Jesus, I think we got enough for a phone tap.
0: God, dog, no.
1: Let me tell you, Jesus, we would never have you apologize for some that you say. What we got you in the neighborhood for.
0: Oh.
1: All right.
0: Oh, man.
5: 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Every hour, every day. Right here at Big Boy's Neighborhood.
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1: Hey, yay.

0: Hey, boys, neighborhood. All righty now. Jesus, support, what is up in here? Jesus, hang loose. What you got, my brother?
1: Man, I don't know much about the Amish and how they live life.
0: The Amish community.
1: Every now and then you'll hear a story, you'll see something, and you're like, oh, I didn't know that that's how they do things. I just found out the way they date. And let me tell you something. It is wild.
2: You talk about Amish dating.
3: Uh-huh.
2: What are the basics of Amish dating?
3: You do it in the dark. You can never be seen together in the daylight. And you can't talk to your partner's parents if you're dating. And you can only see each other once a week.
2: And what does it mean that you date in the dark? What do you do?
3: You only see each other during the night. At around 9 o'clock, the boyfriend comes to the girlfriend's house. The door stays unlocked so you can just walk in, comes to her house, and goes up to her bed and stays in her bed till 4 in the morning. And then he goes home.
2: What happens in the bed?
3: You talk and sleep. You can't have sex because that's not allowed till you're married. But you just talk and sleep. And that's all.
2: And that's dating.
3: That's dating. And then he goes
2: home.
3: Can
2: you kiss?
3: Yes, you can. I never did, but I think you can.
2: And do both the boy and the girl need to be agreed that this is what's going to happen?
3: Yes. And then after the first night, the guy has to be like, so you want me to come back in 2 weeks? Or do you want me to take you home after church or after the singing next Sunday evening? And if you want to, you say yes. And if you don't want to, you say no.
0: That seems like that was a lot for me to follow right
1: yes,
0: there.
1: Yes, me too.
4: A lot of rules.
0: Yeah, that was a lot of rules, man.
1: Yeah. Isn't that insane? I mean, imagine being a parent of the Amish and then like having some guy just go up to your daughter's bedroom and you just got to be like, yeah, that's the way we do it here.
0: Right. But I think if you're born into it, I think
1: right.
0: It's regular.
1: I guess
0: and
1: so.
0: And then I'm like, well, they're not upstairs doing anything.
1: Well, yeah. Right. I mean, they're not allowed to. But I know me. If I was out there, I'm trying something.
0: Yeah, but really? You're not Amish either.
1: Yeah, that's true.
0: You know?
1: That's
4: well, you
1: true.
4: Could kiss. That's what she said, that you could kiss.
0: Did she?
4: Yeah.
0: There's so much right there. I was like, man.
4: I caught that
1: one. She said she never did, but I'll be kissing.
0: Did you have any dating rules?
4: There was never any guys allowed in my house. When I had a boyfriend for 3+ years, he was never allowed in my room.
0: Yeah.
4: Like those type of things. Yeah. And
0: like,
4: then
0: Ani's brother just got married. And the girl, I think, was like in her, like 30 or something. And she had never been with a guy. She'd never spent the night.
4: God.
0: Like, yeah, man.
4: Yeah.
0: So you had set colors.
4: Very similar. Yeah, I grew up with a very strict dad. And my mom was too. But I think my dad was more of like the one, like always calling me, like, where are you at? Like, God forbid I was out late. Like, and my friends knew, like, if I was hanging out with them, they would all be like, hey, shut up. It's Mariana's dad. Mariana's dad.
1: Oh, yeah.
4: Yes.
0: I'm
4: like,
0: glad
4: that
0: you
4: was
0: said that
4: because
0: I'm pretty sure Chula's friends do the same thing. It's your dad.
1: Wow.
0: It's your dad. So I want to hear from you right now, ma'am. What dating rules did you have?
1: Oh, wow.
0: Yeah, you could either say growing up or that you throw on someone else.
4: Yeah.
0: What dating rules do you have or did you have?
4: Never hook up on the first night.
0: Yep, there it is. See, I love that. What dating rules did you have or do you have?
5: Boring.
0: Hit us up, 8662. What'd you say, Lou?
5: Boring.
0: Y'all hit us up. What dating rules did you have or do you have? Hit us up. Your chance to speak on it right now. Big boy.

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She's the vocal Bible. I'm not arguing with nobody about nothing Brandy related. That is my goat.

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25: Big Boy's Neighborhood, we're speaking on it, man. Now, Jesus was talking about how in the Amish community that they have these rules for dating, right?
26: Yeah.
25: And we literally were talking about what are the dating rules that you have or do you have, or even the ones that you kind of put on your kids now. Mm-hmm. Like you were saying that you couldn't, Mighty, you couldn't.
26: Yeah, there was no guys allowed in my room. Like even though I had a boyfriend from like 3+ years, dude, I was already like in my early 20s.
25: Oh,
26: like,
25: yeah. He couldn't come in your room?
26: No, dude, he could not go in my room. My dad was very strict on that. Like,
25: I
26: do not care.
25: I love it.
27: Yeah, my sister going to bring her boyfriend at a family party if he hasn't met him yet. It's like, I got to meet him, man, see if he's cool, bring him to the house. But he can't be showing up to no party.
25: Right, yeah. Don't introduce me to him at this party.
27: At the party, exactly.
25: All right, let's bring Kim into the neighborhood and see what's going down with Kim. Kim, hello.
28: Hello.
25: Hello there, Kim. Kim, what city are you calling from?
28: I'm calling from L.A.
25: Kim from L.A. Kim, what dating rules did you have or do you have?
28: So basically growing up, my parents didn't let me date till I was 18. And even then, when I started dating, my boyfriend wasn't able to come into the house to like sit down in the living room. We had to be outside. And Mariana said, you know, even like going into our rooms to hang out, like we weren't able to do that. Like my parents were really strict in that manner. And also, definitely had to meet them before even bringing them around the family. So
25: I love it. I don't see anything wrong with this. As a dad, I approve these messages.
27: And it sucks, too, if you have, like, friends that are, like, doing that, and you're just like, but my friends, their parents, and I don't care about their parents in this house.
28: Absolutely.
25: Let me tell you, too, Kim, like, I don't know what it is. Y'all can say, oh, it's the double standard or whatever, but with Jaden, my son, it's a little different.
26: It's a little different, huh?
25: It's a little different, or should I say it's a lot different? You know, it's like...
28: I had a brother, and it was very different. You're absolutely right. The rules change with the different, men and women. But hey, you know what? It's, you know, I understand. Yeah. I understand now as a mother, you know, having a 14-year-old son and a 17-year-old daughter. I understand.
25: Amen. And it was times even with Jaden. We were like, nah, you can't close your room door.
26: Yeah. Uh-huh.
25: None of that kind of stuff, man. Not at all. That's not hilarious. At all. What dating rules did you have or do you have? Hit us up. Is it Maya?
29: Maya.
25: Let's bring Maya into the neighborhood to see what's going down with Maya. Maya, hello. That's right. We know we got a gang of calls.
26: Yeah, we do.
25: Yeah, man, we got 300 Mayas. What dating rules did you have or do you have? Hit us up, Big Boy's Neighborhood.
30: Frank.
31: Head shot.
30: Frank.
31: Sit down.
30: Frank.
31: Stand up.
30: Frank.
31: Pass out.
30: Frank.
31: Wake up.
30: Frank.
31: Paid it.
30: Frank.

0: Headshot.
1: Drink.
0: Sit down.
1: Drink.
0: Stand up.
1: Drink.
0: Pass out.
1: Drink.
0: Wake up.
1: Drink.
0: Fade it.
1: Drink.
0: Fade it.
1: Drink.

0: Big Boy Neighborhood. What dating rules did you have or do you have? We're going to bring Ashley into the neighborhood and see what's going down with Ashley up in here. Ashley, hello.
1: Hello.
0: Hello there, Ashley. Wow. Ashley, what dating rules did you have or do you have now?
1: Okay, so for me, if you have a child or children, it's a no-go because, especially if they're small, like if they're under five, that relationship is still alive.
0: Right, right, right. Okay, so what do you mean?
1: I don't want to deal with no baby mama dramas. I don't know. I just feel like, yeah, they'll still be dealing with.
0: Also, these are your dating rules. Like, you don't date anyone that got, like,
2: kids
0: or anything like that, especially if they're young.
1: Right. I don't have nothing against the kids. Of course, we love the kids. It's just I don't trust it.
2: Yeah, makes sense.
0: Yeah, and if it's too early too, like who's this, who's that?
2: They're like really young.
0: Yeah. Oh
2: there's
0: definitely
2: no chemistry.
0: Somebody's mad.
1: Like I said, under five, that relationship is still alive. You cannot convince me otherwise.
0: Oh yeah, no, damn. See what it rhymes. Okay. Bar. Uh-huh. Under five, the relationship is still alive. You can't convince me otherwise. Yeah. All right, now, let's bring Natalie into the neighborhood and see what's going down with Natalie. Natalie, hello. Hello there, Natalie. Natalie, what dating rules did you have or do you have?
3: Well, when I first started dating my boyfriend back in high school, we were only allowed to be together for 2 hours, only 2 hours. And if his ride was taking too long, my mom would start like yelling from upstairs from the kitchen and be like, when's he going home? You don't want home? And like, we'll be scrambling trying to find him a ride. We've been together for 5 years now. We're still only allowed downstairs. He has never seen my room.
0: Really? Oh, I love this. And Natalie, how young are you? How young are you, Natalie?
3: I'm 20.
0: Okay, oh so God. You're 20. You say that he's never seen your bedroom.
3: Only maybe once in our life.
0: Really?
2: Yeah, it was the same.
3: Yeah.
2: Yes,
3: I have an apartment now. I live in L.A. now.
2: Oh, my God.
0: Right.
3: And when he comes home, he's still not allowed.
0: Really?
4: Wait, what?
0: Wait, hold on, Nat. You live by yourself now? You have your own place?
3: I have my own place, yes.
0: And the rules still apply that he can't come into your bedroom, or you got to relax on that?
3: Yeah, yeah. Well, he's in my boyfriend, he's in the Navy.
0: Okay.
3: Actually. So whenever he comes from overseas, well, I got to go back to my hometown, or he'll come over here, but then they'll still call me up.
0: Wow.
4: Why is he in the house? ¿Por qué? Is he going to help you clean or what? Why is he in the bedroom?
0: Shouldn't he be on a ship somewhere?
2: Right.
0: Oh, my God. I heard that.
2: Yeah.
0: Man, that's another one. I love it, Nat.
4: Yep.
0: Believe that? All right, now, what dating rules did you have or do you have? Hit us up, Big Boy Neighbor.
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1: Don't forget to visit the whole family of channels we now have on YouTube. 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We're talking about moments in short form, also artist performances, and even flashbacks from the Big Boy vault. Okay. And then there's the Big Boy Uncut channel, where we have even more raw conversations after the show. So listen up, subscribe to them all so you don't miss a moment of Big Boy. Big Boy.

0: 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Pickable.
1: Surprise, this that chicken cheese. Pickable. Let me FaceTime my op. I'm in the street. Pickable. Yes, AGs. I'm putting something to sleep. 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He on the ground. 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

0: I can probably catch a lawsuit, man. 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
1: Hey, if that really comes through, man, I'll do it for y'all.
0: That's your phone tap coming up next.
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0: nowadays, everybody wanna talk like they got something to say, but nothing comes out when they move their lips, just a bunch of gibberish. I'm back like they forgot about Dre.
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2: Boy, about that time for your phone tap. This one right here, man. Shout out to our guy, Adrian, that used to work here. Yeah, Adrian, he worked at the front. He was a security officer at the front. And we called him up to tell him that there was a situation going down and someone was coming down to do some bodily harm to us. Oh, no. Man, this dude had our back like four flat tires. Let's go to get into your phone tap on the 10s right here. Big Boy's Big Neighborhood. Boy.

0: Hello, this is Adrian, Fightheart Security.
1: Yo, Adrian, it's Big Boy.
0: Oh, hey, Big Boy, how's it going?
1: We got somebody that's been calling this morning, and you know, he has a stalker.
0: Yeah.
1: I guess that he got out, and he said that he's coming up here, and he's going to do something to me and Louie.
0: To y'all, all right, we'll get that figured out then, man.
1: Yeah, but not with the police, though, man, because I don't want to do reports and everything, but if you see anybody coming up.
0: Yeah, we got his photo, too.
1: Okay, yeah. So
0: he looks like a little Mexican, like.
1: That's him, yeah. He was talking about coming up here, and he was saying, you know, talking about Louie and his ass and all kind of stuff like this, man.

0: man. So
1: I'll escort this dude out for y'all.
0: Yeah, but we don't want you to get yourself in trouble because he said he's going to really kind of knock out anybody that get in his way.
1: I don't really worry about all that, but
0: I can probably catch a lawsuit, man. Is there any way I could probably kick you a couple hundred just to knock him out for us?
1: Hey, if that really comes through, man, I'll do it for y'all.
0: Yeah, hell yeah. But you probably got to take your uniform off, too, because I don't want to get you in trouble.
1: Yeah, I got a little beater under.
0: Okay. Yeah, man.
1: I just hope he ain't carrying nothing on, dude.
0: You're not trained in combat to take a knife away from him?
1: Not to take a knife away. I know how to knock a dude out, you know.
0: She's a nervous wreck up here. She keep crying and snot coming out her nose and...
1: Man.
0: Yeah, it's just bad. And, you know, she a little person, man. You know what I'm saying?
1: Yeah, nah, I feel y'all, man. All I got to say, if y'all want, I'll walk down with y'all, with one of y'all.
0: We got a steak knife in here. You want me to bring that to the front?
1: Yeah, I'm with that.
0: Yeah, dude is downstairs right now. We can see him out of our window.
1: Downstairs?
0: Yeah.
1: All right. So, y'all want to bring that little steak knife?
0: Taking the steak knife and taking this mace and this bat and this Rottweiler and Adrian.
1: Yeah, what's up, man?
0: Do you ever listen to us in the neighborhood, man?
1: Yeah, man. I grew up listening to y'all.
0: Man, thank you, bro. You ever heard a segment I do called Phone Taps?
1: I'm pretty sure.
0: Yeah, well, it's like when I call them up and I play, like, jokes on them.
1: Oh, you wildin', huh? You dying. That's crazy.
0: Hey, man.
1: I had a photo of homie right here and everything. I was going to take your down.
0: Hey, man. You down as a motherfucker. You was like, man, yeah, I'm wearing a beater under this. You said, bring me the steak knife. Damn, I ain't mad at you, man. I'm probably going to have to hire this dude.
1: Right, give me a little raise, man.
0: Yeah.

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I been fighting battles up a steep hill. They gave my road dog 12, it was a sweet deal. And I been riding solo trying to rebuild.

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1: So turn it up.
2: What up, it's your boy French Montana.
3: Ever since you left me, my new single featuring my brother Max B.
2: Real 923.
3: I went deaf on it.

0: big boy big neighborhood. 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He was like, what's up? Come on, let's go. What's up? What's up? I'm like, Fuzz.
1: For real?
0: Larry. Oh, yeah, he was ready, though.
1: Yeah, I can test my friends like that.
0: Yeah, he was ready like four flat tires.
2: That
0: all right,
2: been a challenge, bro.
1: Yeah,
2: bro. That should have been a TikTok challenge.
0: But I got two mother trying to fight me outside. You ever seen when the kids, they were like, when a parent walk into their kid, they keep like 4 or 5 years old, they be like, hey, come on. The mom across the street want to fight, and they got a kid that's your age. They're like, come on, let's go.
1: Hilarious.
2: You
1: got to
2: beat them up.
0: Yeah, what's going on? Yeah. All righty, now, Luigi, what we got? GTA, what, 32 we waiting on now?
2: Yeah, so GTA 6, I really super anticipated coming in November. They just announced that they're going to have a Grand Theft Auto 6, the album.
0: Oh.
2: It's going to have 34 new tracks,
0: Jesus Christ,
2: original music, and they gave us a preview. There's like six songs that came out so far that you can listen to, and it's across all streaming services. One of them, Travis Scott, called Rhino. Mm.

0: game-ish, though.
1: Right, for sure. I can see myself in a video game
0: listening to that, right? So you're going to have Travis Scott. You're also going to have Young Lean. He's a Swedish rapper, but this is Young Lean, Future, and Metro Boomin. Oh. Cook the water, got this piece, had a squetch. When it happened.

0: they got broken
1: that
0: off.
1: That is an album.
0: They got paid, bro.
2: Yeah.
3: Dog.
0: Paid.
3: You have Morgan Walling on there.
0: Oh, man.
3: You have Keith Richards on there.
0: I'm surprised you didn't want to put that on
2: right.
0: there.
3: You have Keith Richards
0: like
3: on
0: Walling
3: there.
0: Or Travis Scott. Who right. are
3: you? You have Pink Panthers, Panthers
2: oh.
3: on there.
2: Oh, I love Pink Panthers.
3: She's, on there in, she's on there in the song with Catriel and Paco Amoroso.
2: Oh, man,
0: her
2: okay.
0: name just came up for some reason. I didn't read what it came up on my social
3: oh, really?
0: Media. I don't know what the reason why, though.
3: Yeah, as far as Latino representation, hey. It was Catriel and Paco Amoroso. And so far, we got Raul Alejandro with Macacoa 2000.
0: Mm-hmm.

0: I'll listen to this.
1: Right.
0: Yeah,
1: okay.
0: That's gonna be me in a stolen car going to the strip club because I heard Travis Scott's gonna have his own strip club.
2: Oh,
0: in
2: really?
0: The
2: game. Do you play the GTA games?
0: Yeah,
2: really dope.
0: I don't play it a lot, but
2: what
0: I do play.
2: What about you, Quest?
0: Bro.
2: Do you play?
3: Yeah, GTA 5. I already pre-ordered GTA 6.
2: Damn,
3: been waiting what 12 years now?
2: Oh my lord, man!
3: Yeah,
2: I remember doing GTA 5. That was crazy.
0: Yeah, I think it was like
2: I never
0: years.
2: Played it though. I never played it, man.
0: Yeah, I was on it, the first,
2: I played
0: first,
2: the check,
0: first version that
1: came out. Right.
2: I definitely played
0: that's an honor, dog, to be inside the video game.
1: Yeah.
0: Oh,
1: yeah.
0: You were a full radio station.
2: And I did that, and I did
3: Lead to San Andreas.
0: That's legendary,
3: that's extremely legendary, bro.
2: Really
3: we grew up to that. Yeah,
2: oh,
3: I grew up.
2: I appreciate it. Oh, so you know my work.
0: Yeah.
3: Come on, man.
1: Period, period.
2: Thank you so much, man. They showed in calling for GTA 6, though.
3: Something didn't work. You know
2: there was a reason why. Signs when I was like, man, any messages coming in for GTA 6? Like, nah, not at all. Delete that. All righty now, big boy. Big

Lounge with iHeartRadio. The artist that mostly influenced my sound and career is probably Brandy. She's the vocal Bible. I'm not arguing with nobody about nothing Brandy related. That is my goat.

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29: Big Boy Big Neighborhood. Boy. Oh, yeah. Oh, yeah. Is the album. We got our good friend Steve Lacy in the neighborhood.
30: Hey, man, when you go in to do an album or even bodies of music, of course, there's an introduction before what people felt was the Steve Lacy blow-up. So there's a appreciation for you as an artist and as you as music and you as a human being. Mm-hmm. And then the hits start to come.
31: Yeah.
30: Is that also like a gift and a curse by people recognizing that you are from a particular song? And then there's also like the gift and a curse of the battle with you having to repeat something. What does that feel like when you have that, you work towards it, or is something finally come, then you get it, and it's like, what's the bad of that?
31: I mean, I think it comes with its own set of kind of imposter syndrome, you know? It makes you feel like, you know, oh, can I do it again? Or was that just like completely lucky? Like, you know, like, I don't know. It's really weird. Yeah. And, It's mostly beautiful, though, but it makes you think about more things. Because I think before that happened, I had a lot less consideration for what I was doing. And so I think after that happened, for example, let's say Bad Habit, right?
30: Okay.
31: So I think where that song, where I had ended up At the end of that album cycle, I ended up on, you know, bigger stages, more people. And so that song kind of shot me into a place where I don't feel like I was ready for at that time. Mm-hmm. And so what I mean by consideration is, okay, now that I'm in these places, how can I be more prepared to be comfortable right here?
30: How do you turn off the successful noise too, though? Because...
31: Man, it's not real.
30: Oh, okay.
31: It's not real. You know, I think about it in like the... Because, you know, I dropped my first song, See You Girl, in 2015. Mm-hmm. You know, so I'm like, and 11 years.
30: There was a lot before.
31: That's what I'm saying. So it's like, I look at this as time. I'm trying to be here, like, you know. Yeah. And I also look at everything. I was just talking to my friend last night about storytelling, you know. So I like to think of storytelling through choices that I make over time. The thing about success, right? The big things happen. It happens and then it's done. You go home. It happened. So I can't run around and be like, yeah, I want a Grammy every day for years. I want a Grammy. Cool. What's next?
30: Right.
31: And so.
30: But some people are fine with that.
31: Yeah.
30: You know.
31: It's true.
30: But that's also, too, any accolades that you got, they're accepted. Yeah,
31: it's
30: but
31: beautiful.
30: I don't think you ran out to get it. Like, that wasn't the completion of you.
31: Yeah.
30: You know, it's good to be recognized, but I don't think you chase.
31: Yeah. And I think, you know, I've been getting accolades since I was a teenager.
30: Right.
31: And so, and I remember being a super gassed up 18-year-old, you know, like, I'm like, I'm genius, young.
30: Yeah.
31: You know what I'm saying?
30: Yeah, but we were coming
31: I went through that already.
30: Kanye. Damn you, Ye.
31: But I went through those phases and I see it go out and, you know, I go out again and come back. And so there's this flow of just kind of learning and navigating this world. But the way I see it is like, when I take my last breath, you know, all these accomplishments will low-key be the same size on my wall.
30: Steve Lacy, it's our first time really sitting down, so we're right. Not going to let you go. Y'all continue to hang with us in the neighborhood. We got more with Steve Lacy in the neighborhood, Big Boys Neighborhood.

0: Up in here with the one and only Steve Lacy, yeah. Ladies and gentlemen. The new album, Oh Well.
1: Oh yeah.
0: But why the question mark?
1: The question mark was important.
0: Yeah.
1: The question mark was important. Because, I mean, it's something I always say. Oh yeah?
0: Oh yeah.
1: Oh yeah?
0: Yep.
1: And I think...
0: That's the way I read it. Because when I saw the question mark, I was like, oh no, this is different.
1: Yeah. And it was sort of just kind of like the...
0: You can't do it again? Oh yeah?
1: Oh yeah, kind of. There's a bunch of different.
0: Oh yeah. Oh yeah. You think it is? Oh yeah. Oh, you're not chilling with us? Oh yeah.
1: Like 100%. Like oh yeah, that's how you really feel. Like you know, there's a bunch of meanings that can come out of that phrase, and I just say it a lot. And yeah, it felt like all the things that I'm taking on right now, and what I've been through in the past. I don't know, like 3 to 4 years I've been away from releasing music, so. In that time period, you know, it's kind of processing like the big one, you know, which is like the album or the song, and processing all that information and all the hoopla that comes with that and all the, you know, spiritual loops you have to go through to get to the next phase and all that stuff. So it was kind of like also like, you know, I couldn't be a better artist if I wasn't trying to be a better person, like spiritually and in the world and stuff like that as well. So there's a lot of themes within that kind of like question, even tapping in with yourself, you know, like, oh yeah, you know, making sure that is how you feel. Cause I think, you know, emotions are super chaotic and like fickle. And so I think, oh yeah, it's kind of like up to choosing what you believe it means. Cause you know, I think you can be mad, right? And you can like come up with all these different reasons of why you think you're mad, but it's like it could be something that happened to you when you were 2 years old, before you even knew what anything was. It could be a star that went a little left, you know, on an astrological thing. It could be just things that you never processed in life. So I think, oh yeah, it's kind of like about this confusion of like just kind of like accepting, like, okay, this is where I'm at right now. Like, I'm not even gonna try and search for the meaning. This is just what it is right now, and I'm just gonna like write from this feeling.
0: When you go, when you go to do the album, do you know that it's oh yeah, or once you start,
1: when the songs start coming to me and the verses start coming to me.
0: Why did you open with oh yeah?
1: Well, that song was called something different at first.
0: Oh really?
1: And I think
0: there was a different title.
1: Yeah.
0: It wasn't called something different.
1: Yeah, a lot of the songs had kind of like the titles of whatever I caught the beat before I wrote on it. So that beat was called Proxy.
0: Okay.
1: And when we started to track this, we started to change names and like, okay, that actually is like the manifesto of the whole album, I think. So we'll call that. That's the title track.
0: Steve Lacy, definitely want to thank you for coming
2: into
0: the neighborhood, bro. Your energy is amazing. For those out there, man, if you haven't had a chance or you want to see this entire interview, it's right there at Big Boy TV, our YouTube channel. And as you're watching, hit that subscribe button. Once again, Steve Lacy, thank you for coming into the neighborhood, Big Boy's neighborhood.
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2: I used to think about immature things. 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
2: Yeah. 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

0: 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It's easy. That's for right. real. Jackie right, Ramirez, what up?
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0: 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As a matter of fact, call a 10 right now. What's up, Jack?
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0: 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It is the Crew Show, the headlines, the gossip, the tea. Let's get to that cheese man, Jackie Ramirez.
1: According to TMZ, sources close to them are telling them that Roc Nation's short list of halftime performers for Super Bowl 2027 are Justin Bieber and Harry Styles. At least they're on the wish list.
2: Okay.
1: Apparently, it's a very short list, and those two megastars are the top of the list. Now, performers will say yes to performing halftime so they can boost their streaming revenue, ticket sales, and especially when they have music coming out, which I think is why Harry Styles may be number one on the list, because he recently is about to drop some new music. So I know a lot of performers will either drop it before or after, you know, music. So
2: when's the last time Bieber dropped something?
1: Bieber dropped Swag 2, I think, last year.
2: Oh, okay. Mm.
1: Yeah, he dropped Swag 2 years ago and then dropped Swag 2 last year and then performed at Coachella this year. Remember, he was like doing some sort of karaoke situation and people were like...
0: Was that when he was on YouTube?
2: He was on the laptop, right?
1: He was on the laptop. Yeah.
0: It went viral, though. A lot of people did enjoy it, right?
1: It went viral second weekend because that's when he brought up Billie Eilish as One Less Lonely Girl. And yeah, that was a whole situation in itself.
0: Where's Harry Styles from?
1: Harry Styles is from the UK.
0: We need an American to perform this year.
1: And Justin Bieber.
2: He's from Canada.
0: Oh, yeah. That's right. He's from Canada.
1: And the person in the Oval Office also don't care for Canada right now, I think.
0: Oh, no.
1: So... It's hard to keep track of who we like and who we don't like. So
0: Jay-Z it is.
1: I don't think he's going to like Jay-Z either.
0: I just pardoned his business partner.
1: Oh, and that's all I got for the cheese, man. Wow. That's all I got.
0: Not me. That was Cruz. That was Chuck. Chuck is a lot. Gracias, Jackie Ramirez. 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If you need help, if you get injured anywhere in a car accident, wherever, a slip and fall, uneven sidewalk, you want to text injury help to 40222. And Nico Blitz.

0: sit down. Me on moon, sit down.
1: Yo, what's up? 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
2: Oh my God.

0: Guys, we got a special out right now called Blue in the Face on Netflix. Currently, the funniest comedy special in the world.
1: Bro.
0: Right. Bro, so Joe Coy, you know, you guys remember when he did SoFi with Fluffy, right?
1: How could we forget?
0: Bro, that was a major milestone in his life, man.
2: I seen it all across socials. Just the moment, the impact, it was just amazing.
0: Bro, it was crazy. I was there, though. I was there, dog. It was crazy. Jackie, your parents were there, too, right?
1: Yep, they were there. Say the best comedy show they've ever been to. And so does Joe Coy.
0: Legendary, for sure. Yeah, he talks about

0: Hey, Real 92.3 LA is new on for hip hop. You got us locked in. Woo. And we thank you for that all day. It is the crew show. Aquí estamos. Shout out to comedian Joe Coy. That's our guy. Blue in the Face is out now. It's on Netflix. Blue in the Face. Funniest comedy special in the world right now. Yo, he pulled up to the crew show. And he, you know, we talked about when he played SoFi, him and Fluffy, bro, man. And how it was just, yo, historic. Listen to this.
1: Dude, you saw SoFi? Bro, crazy. Like, did you see it? I sold out a football stadium. Was it all Filipinos? No. Was it all Mexicans? No, bro.
0: Filipinos,
1: it was
0: Latinos,
1: everybody
0: white people,
1: was there. Young, white people, old, everybody was there.
0: Yeah.
1: What?
2: To
1: people
2: this
1: in
2: day,
1: wheelchairs.
2: My parents still say that that is the best comedy show that they've ever been to.
3: No, yo, to this day, best. I say that.
0: No. That was the best comedy show I've ever been to.
3: Bro, I was on fire that night, bro. Nah, I'm sorry, man. Nah, I was like, were, I remember, man. I was like, I treated that like a Super Bowl. Like, we were in a football stadium, and I looked at my my manager, and I go, look, when the Rams played here, did every team member have their mom and dad in the back in the green room? And they're like, no. And I go, well, then why am I? Like, I need to go out there. This is my Super Bowl.
2: Yeah.
3: So really no one had passes. No one.
0: Backstage was a vibe, though.
3: Bro, I was like, no. Everyone was allowed after the show.
0: Yeah, after the show.
3: But before the show, you should have seen me. It was just me. And I was like, in my head, bro. I was like, I got to get him.
2: That full interview's up right now on our YouTube page. Just search Run 923 LA.
0: I want to thank Joe Coy for giving me a Rolex, too, the other day. That was crazy,
4: yeah, bro.
2: That blue face Rolex.

0: Bob, it is the Crew Show. Okay, so the headlines, the gossip, the tea. This is that cheese man. Jackie Ramirez, get the ice.
1: There is a new highest grossing movie in U.S. box office history, and that is Spider-Man Brand New Day, surpassing Avatar, Spider-Man No Way Home. So technically his own movie, Avengers and Star Wars The Force Awakens. Each were... Actually, the it's almost really close between Spider-Man and Star Wars The Force Awakens.
0: Yeah.
1: Force Awakens sits at 936.66 million.
0: Sheesh.
1: Spider-Man Brand New Day, 936.7 million. But that is obviously a still growing number, so it's all going to be okay for them, I think.
0: Mm-hmm.
1: Disney is the huge winner in all this because all top five movies are all Disney movies.
0: Yo, they run it, bro.
2: Racking it up.
0: Yeah.
1: So congrats to Disney at the end of this.
0: At the end of the day. And, you know, Zendaya and Tom Holland are just killing it.
1: Oh, yeah. They have a huge year, Zendaya especially. And Tom Holland was just named the highest grossing actor of all time.
0: Whoa.
1: Yes.
2: Wait, are you serious?
1: Yes.
0: Of all time.
1: Of all time.
0: What?
1: The highest paid, actor of all time.
0: Get out of here. Yeah, dog. Wow.
1: Insane. That, let that sit in. That's all I got for the cheese man.
0: Gracias, Jackie Ramirez. Woo. Hey, listen. If you're ever injured anywhere, bro, and you want that check, I don't know if you can get, like...
1: Tom Holland
0: money, doggy, but there's a check waiting for you, bro. You might be the highest paid victim of all time with DTLA Law Group. Text the words injury help to 40222. Yeah. All right, let's get back to it. More music now.

0: 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Yeah. 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You're going to win those things. All right, coming up, the crucial question of the day. Where's the cheapest parking in LA?
1: Uh-oh.
0: Where's it at?
1: Nowhere to be found.
0: I know. Well, yo, there's got to be, right?
1: No. I mean,
2: that's why I don't go to events.
0: That's true. Yeah. That's true,
2: damn
0: dog.
2: Expensive, bro.
0: Bro, where's it at?
1: You can't even get reimbursed for them.
2: My driveway. That's the cheapest
0: place. Yeah,
3: exactly.
0: Right.
3: Stay home. You can sell your parking spot,
0: right,
3: too.
0: Facts. Sitting in traffic, bro. That's the cheapest parking.
1: Our listener family needs to let us know where they're at.
0: All right.
1: The cheapest parking is
0: We're going to find out where it's at next. Don't go nowhere. Hey.
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1: Your mama house.
0: Hell! For real, dog. Where is it at? Real 92.3 LA is due home for hip hop. What do you think?
2: Cheapest parking is across the Kia Forum on those little parking structures.
3: Oh yes, I parked there for Rolling Loud. It actually was pretty cheap.
2: Really? Oh, okay, yeah. Well, my man got a hookup, so I go in for free.
0: Wait, what?
3: She said my man got a hookup, so I go in there for free.
0: That's right.
1: What's your man's name? So we use
0: that's real
3: yeah,
0: cheap.
3: Yeah, what's your man's name? So we could get the free.
0: Yep.
2: I can't say.
3: I knew you were like that.
0: Hey, if you love your man, shout him out right now.
2: Hey, to my man Carlos.
3: Hey, not your man,
0: right,
3: Carlos.
0: That's the name, guys. Carlos.
3: Shout Carlos. Shout out to Carlos.
0: Carlos is going to get us free parking. 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It's a little microphone. Go ahead and press down, leave a message. That's like leaving a little voice note. It's easy. Cheapest parking in LA. Let's talk about it. 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
0: For sure. 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
0: Thank you.
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0: Hey, this weekend is going down, the iHeartRadio Music Festival. We're in Vegas right now. We're coming to you live from Vegas right now.
1: Snoop Dogg is tonight, bro. So is Ciara and so many other people. But I'm ready for Snoop because apparently, and the through the grapevine, I've heard that apparently he has a special guest.
0: Who told you?
1: Is the email
0: that email. I read?
1: Y'all don't read your emails.
0: I'm not reading that email.
2: See that email. I'm just looking forward to being backstage with Snoop.
0: Backstage
2: green
0: with Snoop?
2: Definitely the green
0: should be different.
3: Oh, no, for sure. That's why I want to
1: Do we got passes backstage? Can someone hit
0: I hope so.
2: He might puff puff pass.
0: I'll sneak everybody back there. I don't know. We'll do whatever we got to do.
1: What we have to do.
0: Exactly, dog. You know how we do, homie.
1: Mm-hmm.
0: Feel me? Hey, yeah, so it's going down to Vegas. We're in Vegas right now. How do you guys like the Vegas studios?
2: Man, you know what?
3: Love it, bro.
2: It's not as good as our studio.
0: That's right.
1: Fremont Street is right outside our window.
0: Right outside, it's crazy.
3: And a lot of stuff for this.
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0: I almost forgot where we were at. Like, we were already backstage with Snoop.
3: It's
0: crazy. Nico Blitz, what do you got coming up?
4: Speaking of Snoop, man, Gin and Juice on the way. Rich the Kid, right after T-Pain. It's really
0: Hey.